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Corey Roddick in for your Monday night. Here we are in a big holiday weekend. How do you intend to spend it? Not alone, I hope. We're going to make certain that you're not alone because we love to tag along. We're going to come along in your suitcase or in your pocket or in the little cup holder of your car, wherever the hell you put your phone. 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

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My fiance and I actually were working on something, and we were 100% serious about this. I mean, we're getting married next year, and we love our families, but screw them at the same time. We're going to elope, and we actually wanted our witness to be Mr. David Lee Roth. Then we thought about it. It's like, I don't know, man. Do I really want to be upstaged at my own wedding? Because, you know, it would be the Dave Show. It is now with Van Halen and ZLX.

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1: 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Huh? 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

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It's that time of year, our favorite time of year, the Ticket to Rock Summer. And all day long tomorrow, we're getting you to check out Godsmack, the big-ass show happening Thursday night at Xfinity Center. 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
0: 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I

Well, I went ahead and stuck my foot in my mouth this past weekend. We are Boston's Classic Rock, 100.7 WZLX. My name is Corey Roddick. Gotta learn these things. Sometimes I need to keep my opinions to myself. Hadn't met my fiance's aunt before. I go blazing into a room like I typically do. We start talking about music. She started gushing about the Beatles, and I just couldn't help myself. They're fine. Are they the greatest band ever? I asked. I don't know if I'm welcome in the family anymore. I'll keep my opinions to myself and just give you the cranberries.

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We only live once, and that's why 100.7 WZLX wants to make the most of the summer. Because it's a Ticket to Rock summer. We're doing it all summer long, getting you some of the biggest shows. Smashing Pumpkins, Iron Maiden, Motley Crue, those are a couple that come to mind. But looking sooner than those, how about Thursday night? Godsmack gonna light up Xfinity Center. They got Stone Temple Pilots with them. The Chuck Nolan Morning Show gives you your first of four opportunities to win your way in tomorrow morning at 7:10. 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

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WZLX, Corey Roddick in. For the first time of the week, we are going to take it back in time to what some call the last great decade of rock. We call it the 1990s. Four slices of little tastes of what makes it so damn good on your way at 9:30. In the meantime, Aerosmith rocks your Monday night. 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
31: Four slices of the good old days we like to call the 1990s, getting underway with Green Day. And we can do all this rather than looking backward. We have something to look forward to. August 14th is the day that Nimrods hits theaters. That's Green Day's movie. Well, I shouldn't say it's their movie, even though they serve as producers. It's a fictional story of a band going on a van tour to open for Green Day on New Year's Eve. But it's derived from a story in Green Day's actual life? I don't really know. I'm terrible at movies. I barely make it radio, but I do love me some 90s. So let's get this going. The 90s at 9:30. 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

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We have the opportunity for you to check out this fella, Mr. Rob Zombie, along with Marilyn Manson. It's the Freaks on Parade Tour. Hit Xfinity Center on August 27th. You want to go? 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This is the difference between these days and the 90s. 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This is no different. 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

Air Europe. We are Boston's Classic Rock, 100.7 WZLX. My name is Corey Roddick. 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Your first opportunity of the day comes tomorrow morning with the Chuck Nola Morning Show, 8:40. 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

Man, yesterday was 30 years ago that Alice in Chains opened for Kiss on the opening night of the Big Kiss reunion tour. I was there. I was 18 years old, and I paid zero attention to Alice in Chains because I was mesmerized by the idea of, well, finally seeing Kiss. Pat Benatar is on ZLX.

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do it? Hell yeah! Boston's Classic Rock 100.7 WZLX. That sounds a lot like the 4th of July. At least we hope it will. Fireworks all over the place. Hopefully more bright colors and less serious injuries. Whatever you're up to this weekend, be safe about it. Boston's Classic Rock 100.7 WZLX. Doing this for your Monday night.

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Corey Rod again tomorrow at 1 o'clock in the afternoon. Carter's going to take you into the crates, digging into his vinyl collection. 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

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Corey Roddick, get out of here. Dude, thanks for letting me hang with you. You're drinking, don't be driving. 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We got this. Recover loudly.

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2: I did see a photo of the weekend of somebody, allegedly, of someone in Haverhill's washing machine that was basically full of brown poop water.
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2: Okay.
3: Thank you. I didn't have to say
2: You know that. Danielle Murr very well for many years. Yes. Mornings at WAAF before that station was destroyed.
4: Hey, kid.
2: Hanging out with LB. And then over to EEI.
4: Yes.
2: People know you. They've listened to you for many years. They've enjoyed you.
4: Well, some of them have.
2: They know that you're a friend to all animals. You got a big heart.
4: Except Frenchies.
2: Except Frenchies.
3: Yeah, it's discrimination, but whatever.
4: Yeah, it's fine.
2: So the New England audience knows a lot about us.
4: Yes.
3: Yeah.
2: But what do they know about Tyler?
3: I've been on the air a long time in this city, but it was always like late nights.
4: Mm-hmm. Who's that guy?
3: Yeah, so... They're getting to know me in a way they never have before.
5: I farted for like 20 minutes.
2: but never in a rock setting. I mean, you being on ZLX in the mornings.
3: Yeah. Big difference, yeah.
2: This is huge.
3: It's a big deal, yeah.
2: I mean, we got the kid who was raised in Rhode Island, only child, altar boy. Okay.
3: 5 years as an altar boy. I did time.
2: 5 years.
4: Yeah. Hard time.
3: Yeah.
2: Had the uniform.
4: Ring the bell.
3: Yep.
2: Three bells.
3: Oh, yeah. I used to obsessively ring it, though, just to piss everybody off.
4: I heard you still do.
3: Hey, now.
2: A lot of you make comments about Tyler.
3: I feel like I'm always the a-hole in this room.
2: Some of you agree with him. Some of you don't.
3: A lot do, though. Again, I have my finger on the pulse. More people agree with me, and I know it drives you guys crazy.
2: You think that's true? You think more people agree with you than disagree with you?
3: We hear it all the
2: because
3: time.
2: Because some of your takes are so insane.
3: We read the text messages and we hear the talkbacks, and there's people that agree with me.
2: I think you only hear what you want to hear.
3: No,
2: I hear other things.
3: You're lying to the audience.
4: As my former boss, Ron Valeri, used to say, we call that the vocal minority.
3: Mm. Where's he now?
4: He's enjoying life. He's a rentrepreneur. He's on his boat probably right now.
2: So our question today for the check-in. 14 months into the show, we've become a part of your morning routine.
3: We've become family.
2: We've become family. Yes. Really, it's what it is. We're radio family.
3: Keep that word in mind.
2: Family. And Tyler is part of that radio family.
4: Familia.
2: So God forbid he should ever need it. But the question is...
3: No. If this happens to me in real life, I'm going to kill you.
6: I forgot where this was going. Yep. I just remembered.
4: Mm-hmm.
2: Would you donate a kidney to Tyler?
3: Come on. Come on.
4: I can't wait for this video because Chuck's entire body just went out of the frame.
6: Oh, more than just the thought.
3: This is where I expect the legions of Tyler fans out there.
4: All seven of them.
2: If we put out the call saying Tyler needs a kidney, would you be willing to donate one? You can keep the other one. But donate one.
6: This is cruel on a whole level. I love it.
4: You need those little plasterboard signs that they like the college pro painters put up. It's just like on the random meetings. Tyler needs a kidney.
2: We'd have a
6: sandwich board.
2: Flag Ring going off the balcony out here right outside the studio.
3: Kidney wanted.
2: Call 877-617-100.7. Kidney wanted.
6: You might want to throw in a liver, too, just given the lifestyle.
4: Just a chunk. It'll grow back. Yeah, just need a piece.
3: The last physical I had, the liver's in good shape.
2: It's good?
3: It's all right.
2: All right.
4: Yeah. Not after this summer, it's not going to be.
3: No, definitely not.
2: Should we give our opinion?
4: Sure, why not? I think it's a good way to set it up.
3: Why not?
6: Please.
2: We're radio family. I would.
3: Thank you, Chuck.
2: I would.
3: Absolutely. I love you, buddy.
2: Very nice. I would complain a lot about it, but I would.
3: You better hope nothing goes wrong with that other one, though.
2: Danielle?
4: My mother might need it.
3: Wow. Yeah. No, she's
4: sorry. Sick. I'm saving it for family.
3: Saving it for her mom. Wow. Your mom's lived a full life already.
2: Wow.
4: What are you trying to say?
3: I still got a long way to go.
4: We don't know that.
3: Yeah, we do. Well, not anymore if you don't give me the kidney.
7: Looks like it's got Peyronie's disease.
4: My kidney? It's a bent carrot.
2: Would you drive him to dialysis?
4: Yeah, that I would. I would sit with him through dialysis.
3: Oh, you can do dialysis awesome. At home now, so that's not much of a big deal.
4: No, if you actually desperately needed a kidney and I was a match for you, I would give you one. My dad had dual kidney failure thanks to two tours in Vietnam and the Agent Orange. And he was on dialysis for years, and it took him a long time to get a transplant. So that's something that's very close to my heart.
2: There it is.
3: All right, thank you.
2: All right. You're welcome. That, yep. Especially with that story. That means a lot.
6: Do you feel bad now?
3: Skip over Pelosi.
4: This is not a legally binding contract.
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2: Was it packed? Was it good? Was it full?
3: Yes.
4: Well, the couple of pieces are, yeah. And then, are you mean the venue or the person?
2: I'm talking about the actual matter itself.
3: The actual matter, yes.
4: And it's
3: a lot.
4: The worst part is, like, it's not even centralized under a chair. It's chair adjacent, so it's right in the aisle when you walk out, and then there's two solid pieces under the end seat.
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2: Checking today is kind of like a research project. It's a personality test, if you will. It's
3: a litmus test.
4: It's a focus group.
2: It's a focus group. We're just 14 months into this show. You know me from being on ZLX for years. Danielle, all over the Boston radio scene for many years.
3: Well, off.
2: And Tyler, what's the story with him? Where did he come from? What do we know about him?
4: He was on the air for years at Jammin' 94.5. Jammin'. 108. Yeah. He was on the air a lot here at ZLX for the last, I don't know, 8 years or so.
2: Yeah.
4: Just never like in prime time. I was always the guy late at night, overnights, that kind of thing.
2: Bouncing in and out of the studio.
4: Yeah, so a lot of people
3: How'd you really get this gig?
4: Ask him. He wanted me to be on. This is his fault.
3: I know. I hold it against him every day.
2: So our question today for the check-in is, would you donate a kidney to Tyler? Do you feel you know him enough that you've pressed him to your bosom, that you would be willing to make that kind of a sacrifice to help him? Would you do that?
4: Nice. You're tugging at the heartstrings, aren't you?
2: Let me just throw out the first text here from Jimmy.
3: Oh.
2: Absolutely. He says, absolutely. Then take it back when the show is canceled.
4: Oh. Wow. Wow.
3: So there's that.
4: That's not exactly a vote of confidence for the show.
2: That's like a rental. You got to bring it back. You put down a deposit on that.
3: You know, this is the new show, yeah? 339 texter, Tyler, you make me effing crazy, but I got you.
4: Thank you.
2: Oh, look at that. I'm feeling the love.
3: 603 text, who? Is he on this show? Pat says, yes, 100%. If I were a match, I'd definitely give Tyler a kidney.
4: Thank you, Patrick.
2: Wow.
4: It isn't going the way you thought it was.
2: Well, let's see. It's early.
3: It's also, we're also not holding people to this. So, you know, it's like keyboard warriors. You can look good. Kevin says, what I know and love about Tyler is he always has an experienced opinion. He's always right on Am I the A-Hole. Great personality. Wow. Awesome taste in music, especially Van Halen. Kevin just wants us to play his songs again. Yeah. A wonderful addition to the morning show because without Tyler, it wouldn't be the same. The GOAT, the legend, and of course, I would donate anything I could.
2: Did you write that yourself and send
3: it
2: in?
3: Did you send it to him?
2: Did you?
4: I don't even know what you're talking about. Kevin, she's right. Kevin's trying to get on the radio. He wants all his songs.
5: Hey,
4: Bombardi. Thank you very much.
3: 774 texter, no way, Jose.
4: Hey.
3: That's a total tough blank situation.
4: Wow.
3: And the blanks are boobs.
4: Yes.
2: See, it's tough.
4: That's not nice.
3: Our friend Kim and dedicated M&M supplier. My kidneys are so old, you might not want it, but I would definitely donate one if it was good. Tyler may not always agree with the mainstream, parenthesis, Santa, but he has a good heart and an adorable dog. Good guy. Love, and Eddie Van Halen.
2: Oh, her kidneys are like cheesecloth.
4: Thank you.
2: Remember the Santa incident? Do you remember that?
4: Incident, yeah.
2: I'm not going to go there.
3: Okay.
4: I said something about Santa that
3: was inappropriate.
4: Really pissed you guys off.
3: Yes.
4: Danielle was
2: extremely inappropriate.
4: Fired
2: yes.
4: up.
6: Yes. Say it again.
2: Yes.
6: Going to say it again.
3: Yeah, Christmas is in 6 months.
2: There's no
6: within
2: need.
6: That 6 months. I'll put that money.
4: Yeah,
6: down.
4: I'll say it. Of course, I'll say it again. I can't wait till Christmas time.
2: Let me get some of the talk bags here.
3: Okay.
2: The question again: would you donate a kidney to Tyler?
7: Tyler, I would, buddy. But if I didn't have a twin, I'm saving my organs for. But I definitely would.
3: Identical or fraternal? Because that matters.
2: Mm-hmm.
4: He's waiting.
2: Yeah.
6: Wait, if you're a twin, are you expected to save your kidney for your
3: twin? Yeah, I would assume so, right?
2: That's what you're there for, right?
6: That's what you're there for.
3: Your womb mates.
4: What if his brother dies?
2: Right.
4: Then will I get it?
2: He'll think about it.
4: Okay.
2: Yeah.
8: Good morning, greatest morning show in the morning. Chuck, Pelosi, producer Jake, and of course Danielle.
4: Jeez.
8: All of you get a gold star pass. 100% awesome.
9: Thank you.
8: Tyler. If it were possible for God rest his soul, LB and Spaz to have a love child, you would be it.
3: Wow.
8: So would I give you my kidney? Hell no.
3: Thank God you don't look like that, because I'm visualizing what that combination of DNA would be in my head. And it's a lot. I'm not going to lie to you.
2: That is a lot.
3: Yeah. Yeah.
10: Good morning, everybody. This is a great check-in. Tyler, we love you. You're a good whipping post, and I know you love Dom steak tips. And you love Jack Daniels, and you love your edibles. So I would give you a kidney as long as I know I would have a lifetime supply of Dom steak tips, Jack Daniels, and edibles.
4: You know,
10: love you, brother.
4: If I had to bring him a care package,
2: yeah,
4: I would.
6: And
4: if it meant
6: saving
4: my
6: life. Culture. Those three things, the sign of high culture, the triumvirate.
4: Are you kidding me?
3: I have a question for Tyler.
4: Yeah.
3: Would you give Dom a kidney?
4: For those steak tips, yeah, man. Absolutely.
5: That's a tough one, yeah.
4: Dude, you too.
5: They, I know.
4: You go as much as I do.
5: Oh, my God.
4: Chuck is there every single Friday after the show.
6: What if Dom's was able to source you a bovine kidney and we could get around the whole thing?
3: Is the RGBH in there?
5: I think whatever science has brought us to that moment. Yes.
4: It could happen.
6: They put a special sauce on it. Oh, I don't
4: know.
5: Hold on.
9: As far as family goes, Tyler is more like Cousin Eddie, whose heart is bigger than his brain. But I would feel compelled to give him a kidney, but I would be the a-hole that would remind him every day that I did it.
5: I don't know. That. That's like a sympathy kidney. I don't know if you want that.
4: At least they're giving it up. Do you feel the love in the room tonight? Where's my Elton John? Can you feel the love tonight?
5: Oh, my God.
11: Tyler, I like you a lot.
4: Hey, jeez. That guy would.
6: Kidney.
5: I think he'd give me more than a kidney.
4: I think he'd do the operation himself. 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
2: Summertime here, a lot of outdoor shows. One of the big ones, big tours, Noah Kahan.
4: I just don't get it.
2: He did like 3 shows at Fenway Park?
4: I think so.
2: I think it was 3.
4: Everybody I know was crying trying to get tickets.
2: Yeah.
4: Literal tears.
2: Yeah, he's like the king of Vermont.
4: I know.
2: Very folky.
4: Good for
2: you.
4: Him.
2: Know,
4: he's
2: friendly.
4: A relatable guy.
2: He's relatable guy. He's 29 years old.
4: He's
2: seems like a nice
4: soul.
2: Guy.
4: Yeah. On the moon, you're an astronaut.
2: He was playing down in Philly over the weekend.
4: Okay.
2: And like I was saying, I've been to a lot of shows. I've seen a lot of things. I've seen a lot of vomit. Seen people urinating where they shouldn't be.
5: Yeah. Yeah. One of my best friends did that right next to me.
2: Right next to you?
5: On a dare.
2: On a dare?
5: Yeah, we were at Great Woods back in the day, and we both had to go real bad. You know, it's like you drinking concert beers back in the day.
4: Oh, yeah, forget it.
5: And he was like, I'm going to go right here. And I go, you won't do it. He took a bottle. He took his beer bottle and took a leak in it right there. He just pulled the shirt over it.
2: So he didn't spray it all over
4: it.
5: But he did it, and no one really noticed. And I was like, wow, that takes balls. Good for you.
4: Impressive.
5: I could never do that.
2: And then you could hear the bottle rolling down.
5: It got kicked over at some point during the show. Yeah.
4: Disgusting.
2: Well, last year, Kelly went with Haley to Hozier at Fenway Park.
4: Mm-hmm.
2: And of course, she had good seats because that's how she rolls.
5: That's first class Kelly.
4: It's the only way we do it, baby. Elevators.
2: So at one point, he's got the mini stage. So they had to turn around to look at the mini stage. And Haley felt this splashing on her. And it was a guy who just whipped it out and just went right there. And people started screaming all around. He didn't care.
4: Bottled that guy right in the head.
2: My God, what
4: are
2: we doing?
4: That's why you can't have glass at venues now.
2: But I have never heard of anything like this.
5: This one takes the cake.
2: This is Citizens Bank Park over the weekend in Philadelphia. Noah Kahan posted this afterwards. If you have to poop at a show, please, dear God, just go to the bathroom. I've pooped my pants as much as the next 29-year-old, but you guys got to understand, there's a venue worker out there with a 1,000-yard stare after dealing with that. And what that is somebody just pooped right at their seat, presumably because they didn't want to miss any of the show.
4: But this didn't seem like a... Listen, I think we've all been in the, oh my God.
2: Sure.
4: Did that just happen situation.
2: Yes.
4: In terms of states of matter... This didn't seem to be a liquid. It appeared to be a solid.
2: Exactly.
4: That's where the issue is.
2: Exactly.
5: Yeah.
2: Here's the accuser posted this.
4: J'accuse.
2: Okay, so the person who did this was one row in front of me in section AA. I guess they didn't want to miss a couple songs to use the bathroom, so they just straight up S'd themselves. Mind you, not liquid or anything in case anyone thinks this was an accident. And started picking actual pieces of poop out of their butt and putting it on the floor.
4: What are you doing? And then stomped it. There's a schmear.
2: She started trying to waffle stomp it and acted like nothing had happened, but we flagged down security. One of the most unreal concert experiences I've ever witnessed. What? And there is a video.
4: There's no drain cap in which to waffle stomp. Okay, it's just smeared on the, you know, the thing they put down on the field.
5: They were taking it out. She was taking it out of her pants.
2: Yes.
5: Like
2: dropping it on the floor, yes.
5: Oh.
2: And then waffle stomp to the beat of
5: the hand.
2: I presume to the beat of the music. She was waffle stomping it.
4: So what do you go rinse your hands after that? Like you got to leave
2: what
4: anyway.
2: What do you do? I don't know.
4: You wiping it on your pants?
5: So bad.
2: What's happened to us as a society?
4: People are savages. Like I get if there was maybe an emergency or something, but that's when you clench the cheeks and you do the weird wiggle out of there.
2: But if it's that explosive liquid variety.
4: Oh, that's forget it. You got to leave the venue. That's running down your leg.
5: When I first saw the headline, I thought maybe it was the person farted and they trusted it and they shouldn't have.
4: Yeah, you never trust a fart.
5: Yeah.
2: Was that air or matter?
5: Yeah. But this was just a full on, I'm just going to take a dump right here.
2: Did they get thrown out or did they get to stay for the show?
4: Well, they're in the video that... This song's going to kill me. In the video that this woman posted where she's like, what the F?
2: Yeah.
4: There's nobody there, so I don't know if they vacated shortly thereafter. Like, and this isn't a dark... They're like One, two, what? Three, four. They're probably, I don't know, 20 rows from side stage. It's not dark.
2: No.
4: It's not like you're at Hampton Beach Casino at a Seven Dust show and it's packed shoulder to shoulder. You can clearly see what's happening here. There's laser lights.
2: These are good seats.
4: Yeah. The sky is still bright.
2: And judging by the screenshot of the video, this person had a lot of fiber before the show.
4: Jesus.
5: Was it packed? Was it good? Was it full?
2: Yes.
4: Well, the couple of pieces are, yeah. And then, you mean the venue or the person?
5: I'm talking about the actual matter itself.
2: The actual matter, yes. And That's a lot.
4: The worst part is, like, it's not even centralized under a chair. It's chair adjacent, so it's right in the aisle when you walk out, and then there's two solid pieces under the end seat.
2: If you are exiting said row, you would be going right through it.
4: Like, oh, why did I just slide in my flip-flop? That's like when I'm out in the backyard and I don't realize I haven't picked up some dog poop and you hit it, you slide.
5: I remember telling you guys that last summer. I stepped in dog poop with flip-flops on and the flip-flops immediately went into the garbage.
4: I'm surprised you didn't cut your foot off.
5: Oh, God, I was going to amputate that bad boy.
2: Oh, my God.
5: But at least there I was home and I could take care of the problem right away. If you're out in public,
4: no.
5: You're at a baseball park. Yeah. You're screwed.
2: Yeah.
5: What do?
4: You're lifting your foot up into the sink and you're trying to, like, the little the bad things that only turn on for two. You can't turn the hot and the cold on at the same time.
2: It's like the Xfinity Center. You got to step on the ring with one leg and put
4: the other one in the sink.

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3: Get the F out!
2: Boston.
3: Look at you, Danielle. You're already on TV. We just got here.
5: I know. Big morning. Nice sunrise.
3: Beautiful.
5: Tagged our friends over at Channel 5. It's the first morning for Kellyanne Chickalese.
3: Chickalese.
5: Cindy Fitzgibbon went to, the later day parts. She gets to sleep in.
3: She gets a bigger paycheck.
5: Wow.
6: Like, think, right?
5: In this economy?
3: All right.
5: Man, I don't know how they're doing over there at CBB.
3: Well, you sent them the photo of the sun rising over Revere Beach. Look at you.
5: That was one of the... If I take the beach, it takes like, I don't know, a few hundred feet before you take the beach turn to see what the sunrise is like in the rearview mirror. I saw a few people pulled over, which happens every day. The guy's out with his phone, and I'm like, duck my head. I look in the side mirror. I was like, I gotta stop. I gotta stop.
3: I knew you would.
5: It was so good. It was gorgeous.
3: And it's all orange because... It's going to be hotter than Hades.
5: Yes.
3: For the next, like, 4 days or something like that. I mean, Tyler's undercarriage, if you put a thermometer in there, sitting out in the park, having a cocktail, hanging out with Remy, it's going to be like 110 degrees.
5: Yep.
6: Light a cigar with my balls.
3: Yes.
5: I'd like to see that.
3: I would not.
6: On fire.
3: So we got our challenges ahead of us, so I think we need this today, just to kind of gird our loins.
8: Mm-hmm. I am alive.
5: Yes.
8: I am blessed. I am grateful.
3: Yes.
8: I am alive. I am blessed. I am grateful.
3: David Coverdale blessing.
8: I am alive. I am blessed. I am grateful.
3: We'll make it through this.
5: Quick phone to pick with you, Charles. Why didn't you let me know you were wearing your Red Sox captain's hat today?
3: I feel guilty about that. I should have.
5: We could have been twins.
3: Sitting there. It's like, I could have worn a Red Sox captain's hat today. It's that kind of a day.
6: Why?
5: Why not, really?
3: You just mad because you didn't get one.
5: Yeah.
6: Yeah, I never did get one. That guy was supposed to send me one. That son of a...
3: What does that tell you?
5: Thank you, Raph, for our hat.
3: Would he send you a kidney?
5: Probably not.
6: Probably not. Not that guy.
5: No.
3: Godsmack is at the Xfinity Center Thursday night. We got your tickets for our Ticket to Rock Summer. Two opportunities this morning at 7:10 and 8:10 with the Classic Rock Challenge. Let's go! Let's get lit. ZLX.

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4: Is it just me or is Tremont Street turning back into the combat zone? Like, as a concept?
5: It has that look.
4: It just there's been, I feel like there's been a lot of activity going on there lately from what I'm seeing in the ether and whatnot. There was some news that developed overnight. We don't have a ton of details yet. Large police presence on Tremont Street. Whole blocks taped off. One person reportedly hospitalized, according to Channel 7, in the area of Tremont Street, or after an incident there, rather. So we'll keep you updated this morning if we get any more details. Rescue crews still searching for survivors after twin earthquakes devastated Venezuela's coastal area last week, killing at least 1,400 people. Actually, now the death toll, I believe, is up to 1,700, injuring more than 3,100. Officials said more than 12,000 people have been displaced. 7,704 buildings have collapsed. Foreign rescue teams have joined local volunteers digging through the rubble. It's decimated.
5: The videos are just
4: horrific.
5: Heartbreaking.
4: I know.
5: My God.
4: The government said rescue operations are continuing after 33 people were found alive over the weekend, but tens of thousands remain unaccounted for. A couple of drone/mystery plane incidents happening around JFK. A JetBlue flight from Vegas landed safely at JFK yesterday morning after the pilot reporting hitting a drone while on the final approach. The pilot told air traffic control that the object hit above the cockpit at about 3,000 feet, just about 2 miles before they got clearance to land. JetBlue said that the passengers deplaned safely. Plane was removed from service. The inspection thankfully found no damage, but we've got some sound from the pilot talking to air traffic control.
6: Just quickly, I couldn't talk to approach, but we collided with a drone back there in the turn as we're coming to assault. Just wanted to pass that to you.
7: You said you collided?
6: It hit us right above the cockpit.
7: All right, so it was about, like, what, two miles back and at 3,000 feet you were at?
6: Affirmative.
7: Do you require any assistance? Do you just continue to the runway?
6: Affirmative. We don't need any assistance. We're just going to go ahead and land.
5: See, I pictured it was one of those, like, dinner plate-sized little plastic ones. You say it was a big one.
4: Yeah, it's not a DJI Mini 3. It was a, the guy said it was, like, a 3-foot drone. So it was a big one. But even, I mean, anything goes into the engine. People are like, oh, it'll just chop it up. Wrong. If anything goes into the engine of an aircraft, you got a problem.
5: What's it doing that high?
4: Well, that's the question. So they got to figure that out. Then a helicopter pilot reported nearly hitting a large remote-controlled plane Monday while flying from JFK to Manhattan, just hours after a JetBlue pilot reported a drone strike while landing at JFK. I guess I'm not going to take the helicopter from JFK up to Montauk on Friday.
5: Good. More things I can worry about when I'm flying.
4: Yes. Bell 407 pilot told air traffic control that the RC aircraft was flying around 500 feet near Floyd Bennett Field, though officials said the two incidents are not linked. The FAA is not investigating the helicopter incident as a near miss. The FAA is investigating the JetBlue report, and the FBI is also looking into that incident. So be careful with those drones, my friends. It's going to be a scorcher today. Right now in Redford, it's 62 degrees, but it's going to ramp up later on. We'll see a high close to 90 in Boston. It's going to be a mix of sun and clouds, but there is an extreme heat warning in effect for the next few days. So you know what they say. Mayor Menino, check on your neighbors.
5: Check on your neighbors.
4: Check on your neighbors. I'm Danielle, that you download.
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10: Sox started a 3-game series with the Nats last night, and the Sox got to work early again in this one. After a couple of base hits in the first inning, Wilson Contreras digs in.
11: Uh-oh. Swinging a high drive into left field. That's way, way back there. It is gone. Yeah, you swing the bat, Wilson.
5: You swing that bat, Wilson.
10: So Wilson Contreras was insanely emotional after that.
5: Yeah, he was.
10: Crying. Hysterically crying, yep. Teammates coming up to him. He's just all emotional over this whole Venezuela situation, the earthquake. I mean, it's those guys are struggling right now. They really are. Here he is after the game expressing how he felt.
12: Everything that's going on in Venezuela, I think it's not easy to hide. It's not easy just to show up and play with everything that's going on in my country.
10: He's an emotional guy to begin with, too, so I can imagine how he feels, man. Back to the game, two batters later. Here's Caleb Durbin at the plate.
11: Swinging a high fly by Durbin. That is way back there. That ball is gone.
5: Swing that bat. Oh, he didn't say that.
10: That's a four-run first inning. They added two more in the next two innings on sac flies, while Ranger Suarez held the Nats to three runs over six innings with eight Ks. Coulomb, Guerrero, and Whitlock put up zeros the rest of the way, and the Sox win 6-3. That's five straight wins in eight of their last 11. Is this a turnaround?
5: Oh, what's this? Are you jumping back on the bandwagon? Hello?
10: No. Stop. I mean, really, what do you think?
5: Yankees lost. What are we now, like 9.5 back or something?
10: 11.5. Let me just double check real quick because I want to make sure we have accurate reporting here on the Chuck Nolan Morning Show.
5: I think we picked up five games.
10: We are 12 games back.
5: Wow.
10: All Tampa Bay's in the lead.
5: Oh, that's right. The Yankees aren't first.
10: We're 10.5 behind the Yankees. 12.
4: But they're not in first,
10: Tampa
4: so it's okay.
10: Fourth worst record in the American League.
4: All right.
10: But we're heading in the right direction.
5: Thought it was a good news story, but apparently I was wrong.
10: It is. World Cup Day. Brazil survives a big scare against Japan to advance. Gabriel Martinelli scored a stoppage time winner for Brazil to beat Japan 2-1. Germany played Paraguay at Gillette, and the Germans became the first powerhouse of the tournament to be eliminated in the round of 32 after a 1-1 draw led to a penalty shootout. Paraguay advances. Morocco beat the Netherlands in a penalty shootout as well after their match finished 1-1. Today's action, you got the Ivory Coast at Norway at 1 o'clock, France and Sweden at 5, and then tonight Mexico and Ecuador at 9 o'clock. Finally, got some NBA news for those tracking who's going where and signing with what. The Memphis Grizzlies are trading two-time NBA All-Star Ja Morant to the Portland Trail Blazers for Jeremy Grant and Chris Murray. The Golden State Warriors are planning a pursuit of LeBron James in free agency and Anthony Davis via trade this week. See how that works out. LeBron just doesn't stay on the same team too long, does he?
5: No.
10: He's played for everybody but us at this friggin' point.
5: Shouldn't he be retiring by now?
10: He's so annoying.
4: Yes.
10: All right, Miami Heat forward Andrew Wiggins intends to sign a three-year, $64 million contract to stay in South Beach. And our old friend, Kristaps Porzingis, agrees to a two-year, $40 million deal with the Warriors. And who knows? Maybe he'll be playing with King James soon.
5: If he's not hurt all the time. There, I said it.
4: You said it.
10: That's sports. I'm Tyler. This is the Chuck Nolan Morning Show. Your American Double Shot Weekend.
4: Wow.
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0: All right, class, tell me about your weekend. 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
2: We have a fast food update coming up here.
3: Yes.
2: There's a new collectible on the way, which Danielle's probably going to leave the show early to go get at Dunk's.
3: I'm mad I didn't see this yesterday.
2: I hope they have some left for you.
3: Because I saw this appear on the interwebs yesterday morning while we were here, and I was like, what the? Wait, is this real?
2: How many do you think you would get?
3: I don't. This is not something that I would go out of the way for. I'm just saying.
2: How many times have you heard that?
3: Yeah. I want to get into this particular item. No.
4: I want to get into. She's got 10 of them in five.
2: Exactly.
4: On eBay.
2: No. I want to get into this item and what Subway is doing with hot dogs. I want to discuss.
4: Oh, thank you. We didn't talk about that off the air. We have to discuss this.
3: Yeah.
4: What the hell is this mess?
2: I don't. It's just wrong. That's don't you agree?
4: I agree.
3: Yeah.
4: Stay in your lane.
3: Yep. Nope.
2: All right. Fast food update coming up from ZLX.

0: nine, a number nine large, a number six with extra dip, a number seven, two number 45s, one with cheese, and a large soda.
1: The Chuck Nolan Morning Show.
2: We serve food here, sir.
3: Everybody has a favorite hot dog place that they go to.
4: Yes.
3: Mine's Coney Island in Worcester.
4: Really?
3: Yeah, classic.
4: I do love a grilled hot dog from Kelly's.
3: I haven't had that at Kelly's.
4: Oh, it's so good. So it's got to be grilled.
3: I like a grilled dog.
4: Yeah, he's getting to have the cross-hatching. That's why I like the Icelandic hot dog.
3: Subway is stepping into the dog game here. They're trying it out in Canada, trying it on our northern neighbors first. They're introducing the sub dog.
4: What's up, dog?
5: I mean, first of all, the one I'm looking at, there's like lettuce on it.
3: Yes. That's a Chicago thing, isn't it? They put lettuce on it and tomatoes.
4: This is like when somebody posts lettuce on a North Shore beef in the group and gets roasted. It just doesn't work.
5: It doesn't work. I mean, at least that makes more sense. I wouldn't do it, but it makes more sense than on a hot dog.
4: You just want full Rhode Island.
5: Yeah.
4: Hot dog.
5: Lettuce on a...
3: Hot dog and a coffee milk, please?
5: Like, there's a lot of people go to Subway, and whatever they order, they just run it through the garden. Like, yeah, just put everything through it.
3: Yeah.
5: Like, you can't do that with a hot dog.
3: But that's what they're doing. It's a close to half-pound hot dog.
4: Are those fried onions?
5: You yell at me for putting ketchup on a dog.
4: Yeah.
3: Yes. You're not a child anymore. You got to let those days go.
5: No, it's okay. Never.
3: My God, why don't you just throw, like, marshmallow fluff on top of it?
5: You never had PB&J as an adult? Why can't you let that go?
4: It's not quite.
3: What's that on an M&M?
5: That's kid food. It's kid food.
3: I like peanut M&Ms too. I had those as a kid.
5: All right.
4: Guess who's not getting any more Uncrustables?
5: I don't want. Please, if I start eating those again,
3: close to half hot dog. You can top it with items ranging from lettuce and tomatoes to traditional condiments like ketchup and mustard.
4: Lettuce and tomatoes on a hot dog. Yeah.
5: But like, because some of these pictures, I see cucumbers in there. I see banana peppers. What's that?
4: They took a little of everything they have.
3: My problem with this is the meat to bun ratio. It's way off. They're both way too large. That's not a hot dog anymore.
4: They're making it a sub dog. Yeah. That's what it is.
3: It's like a sausage sandwich, but it's a hot dog.
4: It's like have you ever had the Pearl Franks, the Country Club Franks?
3: Yeah.
4: They're amazing, but they're massive.
3: It's too big. It's not right.
5: Well, Subway's not doing like a special bun for this. It's their normal bread.
3: Right. I think so. It looks that big. Yeah.
4: So they reverse engineered the hot dog to fit the bun.
5: Yeah. You're going to get like the big artisan roll. I mean, this is
3: absurd. And how about this? They say people have been debating this for years, but Subway, we know sandwiches.
4: No, you don't.
3: With the sub dog, we're not just joining the conversation. Mm-hmm. We're settling it. This is a classic summer favorite. Reimagine the Subway way. It's a sandwich. The hot dog is a sandwich.
4: It's its own category.
3: It's meat between bread.
4: It's a sandwich. Because a lobster roll is not a sandwich.
5: So a hamburger is a sandwich?
3: Yes.
4: Hamburger is not a sandwich.
5: It's a burger.
3: It's between bread.
4: It's its own category.
3: Is a sub a sandwich?
4: Kind of, yes. A sub is more of a sandwich than a hot dog is. A hot dog is sandwich adjacent.
5: Yeah, I got to agree.
4: Thank you. Yeah. See? Some things
5: aren't sandwiches.
3: It is a sandwich because if you say, I'm going to have a hot dog, if you're a child and you put ketchup on it, you're probably going to have your mother serve it just with a hot dog and cut it up into pieces so you won't choke on it.
5: I'm not going to let this go, is it?
4: That's why they put the hole in the lifesaver.
3: Without the bun.
5: Is a lobster roll a sandwich?
4: Right.
3: Yeah.
5: No, it's not. It's a lobster roll.
3: Well, that's what we say around here, but it's a sandwich.
5: No, it's not.
4: It's
3: sure
4: not.
3: It is.
5: It's not.
3: What constitutes a sandwich?
5: Not a hot dog.
3: Now I get it.
5: Not a burger, not a lobster roll. Those are their own little categories.
4: There are exceptions to the between two pieces of bread rule. And I feel like for lobster rolls, hot dogs, I feel like the New England style bun with the top cut is a dividing factor.
3: I don't think it's up to you to decide what is or what is not a sandwich. A sandwich is a sandwich, but a manwich is a meal.
4: That's true. It is. I've never had manwich.
5: Oh, so good.
3: Really? No, it's not.
5: Oh, yeah.
4: How much sodium's in that?
5: Oh, my
3: God.
5: No,
3: it's not. It's like haggis again, and it can.
5: It's bloated for a month after that.
3: It's not.
5: It's great, though.
3: All right, so let's move on. We can't agree on that.
4: All right,
5: forget it.
3: At Dunk's, in honor of America's upcoming 250th birthday, which everybody's going psycho about, aren't they?
4: Yeah, mm-hmm. Nuts.
5: Yeah.
3: Are they?
5: I guess. Oh. I don't know. Seems that way.
3: Dunkin' has dropped the limited edition Eagle Cup. It holds 24 ounces. It's clear. It's got the eagle head on it. You stick the straw through its neck.
4: Mm-hmm.
3: And I have no idea if it fits in the cup holder.
4: I think it does because I saw a post from somebody holding one yesterday, and it looked like it would.
3: This looks like something you would get at an amusement park.
4: Yeah. Like, it's cool. Look, I'm not a reusable cup person, which is why every time Tyler yells at me and he's like, why don't you just bring in cold brew and pour it like I do? Because I'm not like a Stanley person. I love the Yeti that you got me, but like, that's not something I would normally buy. And I don't like the reusable tumblers. I'm not a reusable tumbler person.
3: Why? It keeps it hot or cold.
4: This is not going to keep it hot or cold.
5: So what do? You just have a glass of water and then throw the glass away?
4: I guess when I'm on Arcanist
3: another analogy.
5: Like, you don't reuse anything you drink out of?
4: Terrible. No, I mean, I don't like a tumbler from Starbucks with the big fat plastic reusable straw in. I don't like those. I like my Dunkin' medium cold brew, 2 cream, 2 mocha with the orange, and it has to be the orange and pink plastic straw. It's just a texture thing, and I like to swirl the ice. I don't like reusable containers.
3: And then you throw it out. You just like to swirl it because you like that noise. If you swirl it in a Yeti, it's going to make a metallic sound.
4: It's
3: you don't
4: drive
3: like
4: me
3: that.
4: Crazy. No.
3: That is so insane.
4: And that's why when the ice melts in my iced coffee, I'm like, well, I'm done with this for the day.
3: You know but what? It won't melt if you have it in the Yeti.
5: Mm-hmm.
4: But I have the
3: look at that. That's beautiful.
4: I see it.
3: The customized,
5: beautiful.
3: Chuck Nolan Morning Show Yeti.
5: I use it every day, Chuck. Thank you very much. Best
3: You're
5: Christmas
3: welcome. I see that
5: I've
3: every
5: probably
3: day.
5: Gotten in the last decade.
3: Oh, every day you say?
5: Yeah.
3: You use that?
5: Chuck has his too.
4: You're going to nurse that kale shake for the next 6 hours?
5: She never uses it. You know
3: this
5: that, right?
3: Coffee.
4: Where's the kale shakes next to it? Hold that up for the class.
5: Bring that Yeti back. We're going to give it to somebody who really wants
4: it. Get the hell out of here.
5: Come She's on. Not using it.
4: Yes, I am. I just don't use it.
3: What
4: for
3: do you use it for?
4: Stuff. Like if I make a smoothie or something or a shake at home, like a protein shake that I'll use because I nurse those, so I keep it cold.
5: How often do we do that?
4: Frequently. I have one every day.
3: How many of these Eagle Cups are you going to get? Because you know they're going to go on sale on eBay eventually.
4: Who has that? Guy, I've got clothes from 1997 I was going to sell on eBay sitting in my basement. I'm not selling this.
3: You have the iced coffee glove, which is now selling for how much on eBay?
4: Like $30. It's not $100.
3: I thought it was $60.
4: Somebody's listing them for $60. It doesn't mean they're going to sell. There's tons of them on there. Most of them are from between like $21 and $35.
5: Did you see where the straw is?
4: Yeah, it's in the back of his neck.
3: Yeah.
5: There it is.
4: That's where I'd like to stick a pen right now in yours.
5: Is it a blow?
3: Right to the back of the neck?
4: A straw to the back of the neck.
3: I can't find it now.
4: For crying out loud.
3: I got it.
6: A blow to the back of the neck is the punch named for this animal. Mike.
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3: No.
5: It's an eagle.
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3: It wasn't just the Scottish fans getting a lot of Boston love around here.
4: No.
3: One German fan in particular has a great story to tell. How about some good news, huh?
4: Yes, please. Thank you.
3: One of our local Bobs.
4: Bob.
3: Took care of this guy. I love this story. And we're going to hear how grateful this German fan is. Again, Europeans surprised at how actually nice we are.
4: Yeah,
3: they think we were. They were scared.
4: Well, they
3: heard things.
4: There's a sentiment out there.

0: Boston's Classic Rock, 100.7 WZLX. The Chuck Nola Morning Show with Daniel Murr and Tyler. We have a lot of sad German fans going to Logan this morning.
1: Oh, God. What a... Oof.
0: What an upset.
1: Surprise.
0: At Boston Stadium yesterday. They lost to Paraguay.
2: I noticed all the news stations say Boston Stadium.
0: Yeah, they do.
1: Yeah,
0: because that's what it's being called.
1: Right.
0: Why can't you just go along with it? It's only temporary.
2: It's Gillette Stadium.
1: Oh. Just as he starts arguing about this, the tapping noise comes back. I gotta go. I haven't had a coffee today. I can't deal with this.
0: I watched that game yesterday. That was a great game. I went to the shootout.
2: I had it on too, yeah.
0: And it went back and forth right to the last shot. And that is such a... This is such a monumental upset because the Germans have won the World Cup four times.
2: Yeah, this is big.
0: Paraguay's a little country in the middle of South America. So that was big. So the Germans are just stunned right now.
2: Oh, my God. Yeah, this is like 1980 U.S. Olympic hockey team stunned.
0: It is. Yeah.
2: Like, they don't know what's going on.
0: By soccer standards, yeah.
2: Yeah, it is.
0: So the Germans were here. They admit they're not the partiers that Scotland is. They all say,
1: clearly.
0: Yeah,
1: fine.
0: Yeah, we can't bring the party like they can, but we
1: at
0: have a good time.
1: They're self-aware.
0: Yeah.
1: Yeah.
0: Unlike the English, we got all pissy.
1: They were so pissy.
0: Why?
1: I'm like, do you guys remember what happened? Like, do you know, we don't really, there's a reason.
0: They had German Appreciation Night at the Red Sox game a couple of nights ago.
1: I don't know why I didn't go to this.
0: Jerseys. Again, there were jerseys.
1: Yeah. Myrrh.
0: Are you Germanic?
1: Myrrh. It's a very aggressive sounding name.
0: Myrrh.
1: Myrrh. Yes.
2: Sergeant Myrrh.
0: It all makes sense now.
1: Yes.
0: Had a guy named Nico says, I had a torn knee ligament and I couldn't fall asleep at night. And I started watching U.S. sports, especially the Red Sox. Then I saw the movie Fever Pitch and all the stories around it. The Curse of the Bambino and so on.
1: I know about
0: the Buckner game.
1: Oh, God.
2: Don't watch Fever Pitch.
0: I know. He's German. He doesn't know.
1: They don't know.
0: They're just trying to check stuff out.
1: They go into ChatGPT. Can you give me some suggestions? Absolutely. You know, one thing that might be fun for you is to watch a classic movie called Fever Pitch. Nope, stop.
2: No, don't watch Fever Pitch.
0: So a lot of the World Cup fans coming here were a little hesitant about coming to the United States because they heard things.
1: Yeah.
2: What did they think? We were mean?
0: Yes.
1: Okay.
0: Yeah, mean and scary and all that. And how many videos have you seen of these Europeans like, oh my God, I love America.
1: Yeah.
0: I had no idea. Mm. Look at this ranch dressing. It's changed my life. It's in my suitcase.
1: Oh, yeah. Well, it's, you got to, like, depending on where you go, when, like, if I'm traveling to another country, a lot of times I'm like, no, I'm Canadian. I'm not from the U.S. Sorry. Because there is a sentiment. And it's because of the political climate in many cases.
0: It is.
1: So. Yeah.
0: Haley going to school in Scotland, she does the same thing.
1: Yeah.
0: She sizes up the situation, whether or not she can say it.
1: Yes.
2: Does she lie?
0: Yeah, sometimes she says she's Canadian, eh?
2: Does she really?
1: Don't you know?
2: Crazy.
1: What's it all about?
2: I'm from Nova Scotia.
0: So there's this German fan.
1: Halifax, yes.
0: There's this German fan who went to the Red Sox game and was trying to get back to their hotel in Quincy. And he got out of the subway and he says, someone says, hey, you guys German? Are you from Germany? You must have heard him talking. And they say, yeah, we're here for the World Cup. Oh, where are you staying? Whatever the hotel is in Quincy. And the guy says, let me give you a ride. And they were just shocked by this. So they gave him a ride back to his hotel. He's got his daughters in the back. The guy's driving. Bob.
1: Bob.
0: Has his Red Sox jersey on. And he's just being nice and
1: just
0: gave him a
1: nice
0: ride. And this guy made a video about it. Most of it's in German, but some of it's in English.
3: Bob takes us home. It's great. America is great. What is the best city?
4: Boston.
3: Yep. Thank you, Bob, so much. You are great. You are so great.
5: Enjoy your time in the U.S.
3: Bob, you are the greatest man. Bob drove us home. We are lost at the end. Bob, thank you so much. We love USA. You are
5: enjoy your time in the U.S.
3: Thank you.
5: Have a wonderful
3: day. Thank you so much. So, thank you so much. You are great. You are so... Thank you.
5: Go Germany.
4: Go Germany. We'll root for you.
0: Well, that didn't
1: enjoy your time in the U.S. Bob is very masculine. I love it.
2: So are German people just more trusting than we are?
1: Yeah, there's no way I'm getting in a car with a random dude.
2: No, this is how documentaries start.
1: Yeah,
0: I guess.
2: No way.
1: You wind up in a hostel with no kidneys. Tyler didn't even get one.
2: There's plenty out there that would give it to me, though.
0: He said,
1: allegedly.
0: This guy says, honestly, I couldn't believe it at first. I even thought this can't be real, but it was. He drove us all the way to our hotel. Didn't want anything in return. No money, nothing. Just kindness.
1: going all the way down the expressway.
0: He's being nice.
1: I know, but I'm just saying.
0: He's a Bob. He's a Boston Bob.
1: Bob.
2: Yeah. But you know Bob. What, though? What's with all this love and stuff that's going on around here? What is
1: just
2: this?
1: Just let it happen, because everybody's going to be back to being miserable in like a week and a half.
2: It's an odd change.
0: We changed.
1: It was nice. It was nice to have a little injection of, you know. Whatever.
0: Yeah.
1: Some lady's got the hot beef injection, but that's beside the point.
4: Right. Bob.
0: Bob.
4: Bob.
0: Bob.
4: Bob.
0: Bob.
4: Bob.
0: Bob.
4: Bob.
0: Bob.
4: Bob.
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4: Good morning, ladies and gentlemen. We have a few things going on that we need to discuss. Several North Shore beaches closed after a broken sewer line in Haverhill sent an estimated 8 million gallons of wastewater per day into the Merrimack.
5: Wastewater, what is that exactly? What are you talking about?
4: Poop. State officials closed Plum Island, Salisbury Beach, Sandy Point Beach, and Beverly and Ipswich beaches due to contamination concerns, and emergency shellfish closures are also in place. Haverhill officials say crews are working around the clock on a temporary bypass system.
5: I can't go clamming?
4: I wouldn't. Not the time. Thank you. I got a bad clam. Oh. And
5: Jack, would you isolate that, please?
4: Was it open? Don't know. If it's already open, don't. No. You don't want that one. The city's drinking water allegedly remains safe because it's separate from the damaged sewer line. But we mentioned yesterday that I saw a photo over the weekend of someone's top-loading washing machine, and it's just that, like, brown, melted water. It's
5: throw it out.
4: Yeah, just.
5: Throw it out. That is so disgusting.
4: Yeah, you got to pay that $50 Holloway fee and get that thing out of there.
5: Oh. But we got a heat wave. We got the 4th of July, and the beaches are going to be closed?
4: Yep. Going to see that Kintner kid spilling out all the talk. Along with poop. Imagine this. You get away with a crime for decades. And then one day, knock, knock, knock, knock, knock. What? Hello? Ma'am? Are you Miss Peck? Yes? Who's asking? You need to come with us, ma'am. 59-year-old woman in Attleboro has been indicted on a murder charge in connection with the death of her newborn son 41 years ago.
5: Wow.
4: Baby's frozen body was found by hunters in the woods off Fruit Street in Mansfield, January 26, 1985. Investigators say the 6-pound boy was allegedly alive at birth and survived for several hours.
5: Oh, my God.
4: Yes. Tragic. So the woman's now been identified. Her name's Diane Curry Peck. She's scheduled to be arraigned in court today in Fall River Superior Court on murder charges.
5: What a story.
4: Unbelievable.
5: All these years later.
4: Yeah. Laying low, thinking you got away with it, and then surprise.
5: Wow.
4: Yeah. Absolutely crazy. Absolutely crazy.
5: It's like a documentary.
4: Yeah.
6: Sure it will be.
4: Yes. Tragic story out of Pawtucket from Sunday night. A woman, her daughter, and 2-year-old granddaughter were killed after their car went into the Seekonk River. Police said crews searched for hours before recovering the vehicle yesterday afternoon with all three victims inside. Family member told news outlets that the woman had gone out so that the 19-year-old daughter could practice driving. And then I guess the dad got a panicked call moments before the crash saying the daughter wasn't braking. So I don't know what exactly happened there.
5: So she drove right into the water, right, it sounds like.
4: And
5: they couldn't get out? Cars float for a while.
4: They do. And I don't know if they couldn't figure it out, but just as a reminder, the back end of the car is designed to float, so you want to get to the back. So you can have an air pocket, and you need that window breaking thing.
5: You gotta get out.
4: You gotta get out of there. So awful. So sad. A white SUV rolled over on Route 1 South in Westwood Monday afternoon after witnesses say it took out a telephone pole, went airborne, hit the Budget Inn Motel, bounced back to the ground. Debris was scattered around the flipped vehicle, and there was a lot of damage to the motel area. Eversource says a handful of customers, including the motel, lost power. State police had warned at the time that traffic would be affected during cleanup and the investigation, and it was unclear if anybody was hurt. 38-year-old man facing an OUI charge after authorities say a woman fell out of his sunroof near Carson Beach in South Boston Sunday night.
5: Fell out of what?
4: The sunroof. We talked about this yesterday. And there was a report of a woman who had fallen from a vehicle. We didn't know if she was maybe trying to escape an attack or if there was drinking involved or what the situation was. Well, now we found out she fell out of the sunroof.
5: Or if she was sitting in the sunroof, arms up. Woo!
4: And then he guns it. And then, you go. Yeah. So.
6: It'd still be hard, though. The fallout.
5: If you're moving, you take a turn.
4: If you're moving and you're hammered.
6: I guess, yeah.
4: Forget about it. So troopers responding to Day Boulevard and Babe Ruth Park Drive found the woman seriously injured. She was rushed to a Boston hospital. Now, this guy took off at first. He's been identified as Brandon Harbor. Returned, was later taken into custody. Investigation is ongoing. They're saying that his blood alcohol content was 3 times the normal limit, or the legal limit, I should say.
5: How can you even start a car at that point?
4: I have no idea. Plain and simple. It's just, I can't make heads or tails of it. I just can't. Like, who in the process of all of this was like, you know what's going to be a great idea? Let's do this.
5: He's hammered. She's sticking out of the sunroof.
4: And then she falls out. So hopefully she's going to be okay. Boston police investigating after three men were shot late last night in the theater district. It's the combat zone again. Can we just go back to calling it the combat zone, please?
5: Yeah.
4: Officers were called to Tremont Street around 10:50 p.m. and found all three victims suffering from non-life-threatening gunshot wounds. Witnesses said the shooting appeared to have happened after a group noticed a moped had been stolen and chased after the people involved. Police are asking anyone with information to get in touch with investigators. Okay. 67 degrees in Boston right now. We've got an extreme heat warning in effect. It's going to be 87, mix of sun and clouds. Tomorrow, 93, Thursday, 98, Friday, 98, Saturday, 95. Check on your neighbors. I'm Danielle. That's your download.
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3: seconds of sports with Tyler.
6: All right, after a four-game sweep against the Yankees, we're looking at a mid-level 500 team in the Washington Nationals. Here for three games. First game last night, Sox got to work really early. It's becoming a nice little theme lately, and let's not wait till the 7th or 8th inning to score runs. First inning, after a couple of base hits, Wilson Contreras steps up to the plate.
7: Uh-oh. Swinging a high drive into left field. That's way, way back there. It is gone! Yeah, you swing the bat, Wilson!
6: Now, he's from Venezuela. A lot of the Venezuelan players, they're having a hard time right now. Yeah. It's tragedy in Venezuela. Awful. The earthquake, it's taking its toll on Wilson Contreras. He's an emotional guy to begin with. Mm-hmm. After this home run, he's in the dugout crying his eyes out.
5: Imagine all the family he's got back home.
4: Teammates
5: that he hasn't
4: so
5: heard from.
4: Concerning.
5: There's no communication back there.
6: Teammates are coming up to him. They're giving him hugs. It's pretty emotional. Here he is after the game talking about it.
8: Everything that's going on in Venezuela, I think it's not easy to hide. It's not easy just to show up and play with everything that's going on in my country.
6: Talk about this all the time. Everybody's got their thing
4: going
6: on in their life that maybe some other people don't really know about that's kind of grinding on you a little bit. And you got to come to work. You got to show up anyway.
4: Yes.
6: Yeah. Especially if you're a performer like him.
4: Yeah.
6: God.
5: And he breaks down. It all comes out. He's been holding it all in.
6: Yep.
5: And in an emotional moment of hitting a home run, it just came out.
6: And he hit the home run. The bat flip was epic.
5: Yeah.
6: I mean, he threw it almost, Jesus Christ, he almost threw it into the stands. It was insane.
5: God.
6: Good for him. Back to the game. Two batters later. Here's Caleb Durbin.
7: Swinging a high fly by Durbin. That is way back there. That ball is gone.
5: Swing that bat.
6: Oh, that's a four-run first inning. They added two more in the next two innings on sacrifice flies. Ranger Suarez was the starter. He held the Nats to three runs over six innings with eight Ks. Coulomb, Guerrero, and Whitlock all took care of the rest. Zeros for the next three innings. And the Sox win 6-3. You weren't paying attention. That's five straight wins for the Red Sox in eight of their last 11 games.
5: We're making a run now. You see what's happening?
6: We're climbing out of the basement.
5: You see it?
6: Are we climbing out of the basement like the girl in Silence of the Lambs? What are we doing?
4: Oh.
6: Connelly early gets the start tonight for the second game, 7-10 first pitch. World Cup date for you. Brazil, big scare. They survived, though, against Japan. They win 2-1 in a shootout. No, I'm sorry. Gabriel Martinelli scored a stoppage time winner for Brazil. The shootouts were the next two games, Germany and Paraguay. Paraguay.
5: Exactly.
6: Say that right. At Gillette, and the Germans became the first powerhouse of the tournament to be eliminated in the round of 32 after a penalty shootout. Morocco beat the Netherlands, also in a penalty shootout, after their match finished 1-1 as well. Today, a lot of action. Ivory Coast and Norway at 1 o'clock. France and Sweden at 5. And Mexico and Ecuador tonight at 9 o'clock. Finally, the Detroit Lions have released Terrion Arnold after he was arrested last week on felony charges of armed robbery and, wait for it, kidnapping.
5: What?
6: Kidnapping. All right, so I was trying to talk about this last week, but we never had time. They set a bond for him, by the way, at $1 million. That's how big a deal this is, and that's when the Detroit Lions released him, as soon as they heard that. Authorities accuse him of orchestrating the abduction and beating of three men whom prosecutors believe he wrongly suspected of having stolen luxury goods and $100,000 in cash.
5: This is like the OJ story in Las Vegas.
6: It's three guys.
5: Crazy. Yeah.
6: He abducted how do you abduct three guys by yourself?
5: Probably have a weapon of some sort.
6: Big gun.
4: Jiu-jitsu.
6: Pretty crazy story, right?
4: Yes.
6: All right, that's sports. I'm Tyler. This is the Chuck Nolan Morning Show. We get the long 4th of July weekend coming up.
5: Hot.
6: America 250.
5: Yes.
6: America. So you know what we're doing, starting Thursday at 5 o'clock with Kenny Young during Live at 5. We kick off your American Double Shot Weekend.
5: That is so patriotic right
6: American
5: there.
6: Bands.
5: That is.
6: Talking Aerosmith, talking Van Halen.
4: Oh my God, I thought you dropped an F-bomb.
5: So did I.
6: I just had a heart attack.
5: I almost pulled the plug out of the wall.
6: What did I say?
5: You said,
4: well, you said talking.
5: Talking
4: Aerosmith.
5: You said it so fast.
3: You said you're talking.
4: You got to listen back
3: like
4: to it.
6: Oh, okay. Huh. Yeah, no, I don't drop F-bombs.
4: The endorphin rush I just got. I'm going to hot flash. That,
5: I have a headache now.
4: Jesus.
6: Anyway, that starts Thursday at 5 here on CLX. It's the effing American Double Shot Weekend. We're going to change the name now.
5: Ow.
6: I got to go back and listen to this now. We're talking.
5: Look at us. We got tickets for Godsmack. They're at the Xfinity Center Thursday night. Your ticket to Rock Summer. It is Classic Rock Challenge time. Maybe something patriotic, something for the 250th. I don't know.
3: You know, I had a whole bit, but he ruined it because he threw me off guard. I had a whole thing, but we're going to do a 5 and 5, so let's just call it that and move along.
5: 5 and 5. Thank you, Mr. President.
4: Oh.
3: Yes,
6: that's what the
4: it's
6: saloon.
4: A play a piano. Hey.
3: Five the whole songs. Thing and you ruined it.
5: 5 songs in 5 seconds. You just have to get 3 of them and you go on a Godsmack. 877-617-1007. 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

0: How you guys doing?
1: All right.
2: What are we having for the 4th of July?
0: Well, it's my night, but, you know. Yeah. For the 4th? I don't know.
2: Yeah, whatever.
0: I don't plan anything.
1: Okay.
0: All
1: right. Talking Aerosmith.
2: All right, I'm going to play for you again, Rob. You ready?
0: Yeah, go for it.
2: Here we go. Five songs in 5 seconds. Give me three of those. Go for it.
0: Roxanne, The Police, Welcome to the Jungle, Guns N' Roses, and there's a Boston song in there.
3: I think you said ones and noses.
2: Did he?
3: Ones and noses.
4: The days of wine and roses.
2: And we're off and running. Julia! 877-617-1007 if you can figure out three of those songs. Jeff from Wilmington. Jeff, how you doing this morning?
5: I'm great, guys. Thanks for taking my call.
2: Oh, of course.
6: Jeffrey!
2: All right, Jeff, you want to hear it again?
5: Can I hear one more time?
2: Sure you can. Here we go. Rob got you started. Let's see what you can do with that.
5: Okay. So we got Roxanne by The Police. We have, there's a Boston song in there, and I know it's not More Than a Feeling, but it's one of those big hits from the first album. And let's see.
2: Keep going.
3: That's real technical.
5: Something with the word peace in it. Guess that's all I have. Sorry, guys.
2: That's it. All right, Jeff. Thanks for giving it a shot, though. We got Eddie in Brookline. Eddie, what are you doing for the 4th? You going down to the Esplanade, are you?
7: No, I'm actually going to head down to Jones Beach in New York. The Blue Angels. They got like a fireworks show. They're going to have a little all weekend something going on there. So I'm going to take the kid and the wife.
2: That's cool.
1: That'll be fun. That'll be a good time.
2: Yeah.
1: It's a good time for the 4th.
3: Nice.
2: All right, so before you go, let's get you to the show Thursday night, Godsmack at the Xfinity Center. Just tell me three out of these 5 songs. Come on, you got this, Eddie.
7: The third one's killing me. Let's go Boston, Peace of Mind, Roxanne, The Police, and Heart Shaped Box, Nirvana.
2: Yeah! Look at you! Mama, I'm coming home. Ozzy! Roxanne. The Police.

0: from Oasis.
1: We're bigger than the Beatles.
0: Look at that. Nice job, Eddie. Hey, enjoy the show.
2: Winning. Awesome, guys. I appreciate it. Have a good fourth.
0: You too. Thank you. All right, we'll have another pair of tickets coming up with another challenge at 8:10. But coming up next, am I the a-hole?
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2: Am I the a-hole?
1: 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I'm surrounded by ass.
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4: This is like when something happens in your life where you're making a point, you're doing something for a friend, you think you're doing the right thing, and then all of a sudden you have just a shock, that shot of adrenaline, that endorphin rush, like somebody said, talking Aerosmith.
5: Yeah.
4: And it just, oh, was I wrong? Oh. Was I wrong about that?
5: My bad.
4: Now I'm questioning whether or not I was right on that. That's where we come in to help you.
5: Yes.
4: Am I the a-hole? 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
5: This person does not want to be identified. I thought it was topical, given that the holiday is coming up this weekend. A lot of people are going to be out at cookouts, barbecues, friends' houses. They'll be imbibing. You've got to keep an eye on people.
4: Oh, yeah, you do.
5: You've got to keep an eye on
4: people. Are you the host? Are we hosting?
5: Not the host, but also didn't really do a solid in favor of the host, based on what happened. My boyfriend and I were to barbecue last weekend at a friend's house. He and I got into an argument about how much he had been drinking. He wasn't necessarily hammered, but he definitely wasn't sober. He wanted to leave, and I wasn't ready to go yet, so he said he was going to drive home without me.
6: Ooh.
5: And I told him not to leave, but he grabbed his keys anyway. Here's where I know people are going to come for me. I didn't physically stop him, I didn't take his keys, and I didn't make him get into an Uber. I was so pissed that he did that, I let him get in the car and leave, and then I called the cops with his plate number. He gets pulled over, gets arrested for OUI, and now he's saying that I set him up because I waited until he was already driving before I stopped him. But he is a grown-ass man. His mom is mad. She thinks I ruined his life because this is going to be a real black mark on him. I feel guilty because she's not wrong, but also, he chose to drive drunk. Am I the a-hole?
4: Oh, how can you throw that out there like that? That is so hard.
5: I'm going to tell you right now, you're the a-hole for not stopping him.
4: Yeah.
5: You are absolutely the a-hole for not stopping him and letting him get in that. I get what you were doing. I get the point.
4: Yeah.
5: You still put people in danger.
4: And there are other people there, too, that could have helped you.
5: That could have also be like, hey, he's trying to leave. Like, you got to just...
4: Bob, you're not going. You're not going to drive.
5: And have you ever been in that argument with somebody? Where you're like, you're not...
6: I'm fine.
5: No, you're not leaving. I'm fine.
4: Then you have to just physically block them.
5: Yes.
4: You grab like, the keys.
5: Like, the keys.
4: Give me the fob.
5: Fingers and the key rings. You're like trying to pull them out. Yeah. The whole thing.
4: Just call the cop.
6: Yeah! This is one of those situations that we've had before where everybody's an a-hole in one way or another.
5: Yeah. Mm-hmm.
6: So who ranks the highest on the list right now?
4: Wow, I got to think about that.
6: I got to sit on this one, man. Holy
5: That's
6: cow.
5: What she said.
4: I mean, she did what she had to do.
5: But like,
4: did she do it out of fear for everybody else's safety or just to get back at him?
5: It sounds like she's to get back angry. At him because she was pissed. But also, you don't know how long it would have taken police to respond, especially if you're in like a neighborhood or you don't know what... If you're in a residential area, you don't know which route he's taking to get out of there. So yeah, like, sure, you're in a small town, like, you know, Swampscott. Yeah, maybe they could have sent out a cruiser and found the guy pretty quickly. You're in a bigger... She didn't say where they were. You're in like a big city. That might take a while.
4: Yep.
5: He could really hurt somebody. You could kill somebody in that time.
4: Wow, did she do the right thing?
5: Mm. Tricky. I'm on the fence here. Tricky.
6: Yeah,
5: I know.
6: I am too. Again, a-hole already all over the joint.
5: Yeah, which is the worst part of it.
6: This guy, I mean, take it easy. What are you doing?
4: I don't know what else you could do, though. What do you get into somebody else's car and try to cut them off or something?
5: Right.
4: Then
5: you
4: you're becoming
5: of the car,
4: more
5: of
4: a danger.
5: Down. I know.
4: 877, go ahead.
5: I've seen people in that situation when you try to stop them, they get really aggressive about it. It's like, dude, what are you doing?
4: The angry drunk.
5: Yes.
6: Absolutely,
4: 877-617-100.7, call or text, or leave us a talkback on the free iHeartRadio app. This is a tough one. What do you think?

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2: Holy hell.
1: We have this anonymous girl gets a hold of us, telling us about her and her boyfriend went to a barbecue last weekend, had a great time. Mm-hmm. He had an especially great time. He's doing keg stands. Oh. He's hitting the fireball.
2: So good when it hits your lips.
1: Yeah. Nice. He's out of control.
2: So good.
1: Now he wants to leave. He wants to drive. It's no way you're driving. It's not going to happen. And it turns into one of those back and forth situations. It's like, I'm going, you're not. It gets ugly. Words are said. Screaming obscenities and a drunken slur.
2: Yep, not great, Bob.
1: He leaves. He takes off. Leaves her, too.
2: Yeah, see ya. I'm out of here.
1: So she calls the cops. Here's the make. Here's the model. Here's the license plate. He's been drinking. Mm-hmm. They stop him. He gets the DUI.
2: Gets the dreaded DUI.
1: Yep. He's pissed. This guy's mom is pissed. You've ruined his life. Everybody's mad.
2: You ruined my son's life.
1: She's like, am I the a-hole for doing this? He could have killed somebody.
2: Oh. Yeah.
1: Is she? 877-617-100.7. Call or text. 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Good morning, Kevin.
3: Hey, good morning.
1: It's called Am I the A-Hole?
3: First time, last time.
1: we'll give you another try. We'll give you another try. You got excited.
4: Yeah, he did. He got excited. Right.
1: Garrett from Boston, what do you think?
4: What are you swearing today?
5: Hey, good morning. Thank you for taking my call.
1: You bet.
2: Thank you.
5: I think that this is probably the most spiteful thing that somebody can do. And I think if she was that concerned about him, that she probably should have got in the car since she was, quote unquote, the sober one. And driven the vehicle and taking him home.
1: Do you think he would let her drive?
2: She didn't say that she was sober.
5: She said she wasn't ready to leave and that she was, you know, still partying.
2: Yeah, but she didn't say that she could drive. I mean, because if that was the case, maybe she would have just jumped in and been like, okay, fine.
6: Thank you, good morning.
5: Yeah, or take get in an Uber with him and go home.
2: Right.
5: You know?
1: Yeah. If he would cooperate in that way.
2: Well.
1: It doesn't sound like he was cooperating.
2: Being a little belligerent, as they say.
1: But like you said, Tyler, we all have that friend.
4: There's always that one. Yeah. I mean, I've been that guy before. No, I'm fine to drive. But no one's ever let me do it, though.
2: Right.
1: Yeah.
4: And I was trying to put myself in this situation. What would I do if I was, you know, if it was my girlfriend or if it was a friend or whatever? Mm-hmm. A lot of a-holery going on all over the place. I think this guy's the least a-hole. He just went and got drunk and did what people do. You got to rely on your friends to take care of you in a situation like that. How do you let someone get in the car?
2: Yeah, I don't understand.
4: One of my friends walked out, even if his girlfriend let him,
2: yeah,
4: I'm tackling him in the front yard. I'm like, you're not going anywhere, buddy.
1: Well, yeah, if you're at a barbecue with a bunch of people, you're going to see what's going on.
4: Yeah,
1: you would go over and help out.
4: Yes.
2: Hey, what's up? You guys good?
1: Yeah.
2: You know?
4: I mean,
1: Bob,
4: I get it if they Irish goodbye and they slip through and you don't see them. But this guy made a point. It was a whole big argument. He walked out on his own.
2: Yep.
4: Everybody saw him do it. You have to stop that dude. I'm never letting my friend walk away like that. I'll handcuff him to a railing before I let him get in the car.
1: So if they do manage to slip through and get out, would you call the cops?
4: All bets are off at that point.
1: I know.
2: Tough, man.
4: Yeah, you're putting people's lives in danger.
2: You are.
4: Yeah.
2: This sounds like it was during the day that he left, too. So, you don't know. Again, like I said, if he's driving through a residential area, there's kids on bikes, there's people walking dogs, there's runners, there's cyclists.
1: Yep. I know. You don't want anybody to get hurt.
2: No.
1: But also a DUI. How far did they have to go? We don't know.
2: Right. Yeah.
1: I know. That's tough. Let me grab a talk back here up the free iHeartRadio app.
7: Yeah, she's definitely the a-hole. I mean, first of all, when you're in a relationship and you're out with friends, everybody knows that there's kind of that unwritten rule that whenever the first person wants to leave, that's when you leave, right? And then to call the cops on him, I mean, that is just first-class a-holery. I mean, that is literally like, hey, I'm going to ruin your life just because I'm pissed off at you right now.
2: Wow.
4: That is tough. I mean, it doesn't sound like she attempted to stop him too much. Or maybe she did.
8: I don't know.
2: Or maybe she knows that you get to a certain point and it's futile. There are some people that you know that you're going to get in front of their face and you're not going to do anything.
1: She knows the guy. She's dating him. Yeah, she knows what he's like.
4: And there's another thing.
2: Combative.
4: That email didn't really clarify if this was a regular thing.
2: Right.
4: So she might have just been at her wit's end and said,
2: yeah,
4: screw this. Yeah,
2: like, all right, enough.
4: Now I'm going to teach you a lesson.
2: Right. Yeah, that's a good point.
4: But, again, you put people in harm's way. That's not cool.
1: Let's talk to Lori in Marshfield, had a similar situation here. Ooh. Lori, what's the story?
6: Hey, guys. Good morning. So we were at a bachelorette party, and we had gone into the city, and then we came back, and we were all going home. Mm-hmm. And one of our friends really got, you know, she had too much to drink and was kind of very belligerent and just wasn't having it. So I told some of my friends to call her spouse. And then when she got into the car, I kind of took advantage of the situation, knowing that she was under the influence. And I was like, just try to talk to her. And I had her roll down the window. And when she went to go start the car, I just reached in and stopped her hand. And then we got into a little scuffle, but I was able to get the keys from her. And then she got out of the car all in a huff, started walking up the road. I mean, it was this big drama thing. And long story short, it's really hard when you're in those situations. She did not drive. So I think that's the most important thing. I don't know that I would have called the police. I don't know. I mean, that is kind of a hard lesson, but you can't let that person drive. So I can understand a little bit why she did it, but at the same time, that's a criminal offense. It's going to be on his record forever and ever. So I don't know. It's always a tough situation, especially when people are drinking and you know how they are. They're not having it. They know they're going to do it and blah, blah, blah.
1: It is a tough situation. Yeah. You got to make the call, and that's a tough call. But you can hear what a battle it was for Lori trying to get the keys.
2: Yes. She was fighting, man.
4: Where's the friends? Why aren't they getting involved? I know.
2: That's what I'm bothered by, too. Like, you know,
4: my friends would never let me drive in that situation.
2: No way. They'd gang up on you.
4: Oh, my God.
8: Yeah, they would.
4: I could just picture, like,
9: the back of the bathroom door.
4: Yeah, I could just picture my buddy Dave. He's got giant hands. He would just grab me by the throat and went, sit down. You're not going anywhere.
1: Yeah, and hopefully, no matter how hammered you are, you're seeing everybody's on top of you, and something clicks like, all right, maybe I shouldn't.
2: Yes.
1: Hopefully.
2: Maybe this was a bad
9: fight. Ollie is.
4: Maybe he was just looking forward to getting home, Netflix, chill, bag of Doritos.
1: Aaron from Beverly, again, a similar story out on a double date. Wow. What happened, Aaron?
10: Well, I didn't have any other friends with me. It was just me and my friend. We were on a double date in college, and we're at the guy's apartment in Boston, and she got hammered, and she's like, I want to go home. Now, she drove. I'm like, well, let's talk about this, because we were all drinking. So we go into this tiny little bathroom in his apartment, and she starts laying me out, when I tell you, kicking the crap out of me.
2: Wow.
10: And took the keys from me. I'm literally under the sink, like, beat up. She takes the keys, leaves. The guys come in like, are you all right? I'm like, oh, my God. Like, what the heck? So, yeah, and she survived, thank God, but... sometimes you just, you know, you can't.
1: Are you guys still friends?
10: We are, and I do it again, but we don't go out. We don't go out together anymore. No.
1: No, we don't go drinking anymore.
2: Yeah, that's probably a good thing.
1: Wow, very physical.
2: Tom checking in on Twitter. She's not the a-hole at all. Take some accountability for yourself. She very well could have saved somebody's life. Cannot believe people are thinking otherwise. Co-host is a massive POS for thinking she's an a-hole. Seems like she tried to stop him and couldn't. I think that was directed at you, Christopher.
1: I think we're all nodding our heads. We're
4: what did I do now?
1: Yeah, you're having a day, is what you're having. Yeah.
4: No,
2: Tuesday.
1: Yeah,
4: I said she was the a-hole.
2: Yeah, but I think they're criticizing you otherwise.
4: What for?
1: 877-617-1007. Call or text. Tyler is not the a-hole in this situation.
4: Oh,
1: or maybe
4: I agree.
1: It was me. I don't know.
4: She shouldn't do that.
1: Also, you can leave us a talkback on the free iHeartRadio app. What would you do in this situation?
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1: Stuck between a rock and a hard place. Girl's at a barbecue with her boyfriend last weekend. He gets hammered. He wants to drive. She says, no way.
2: What are you? You're hammered. You're not going anywhere. Give me the keys.
1: Grab the keys. He's holding them over. Over her head. I'm fine.
2: Let go. Don't touch me.
1: A lot of drunken screaming going on.
2: Yep.
1: He takes off. She's pissed. She calls the cops. Gives him license plate, make, model, everything. They pull him over. He gets the DUI. He is enraged at her, as is his mother, about ruining his life. Is she the a-hole? Did she do the right thing? Did she do the safety thing correctly? This guy shouldn't be driving.
2: It's really, I don't know if you'd say it struck a chord or hit a nerve, but it did both.
1: Yes.
2: I mean, the text line is blowing. I can't remember the last time that we got this many texts this quickly about an Am I the A-hole. Like, everybody's got something to say about it. Let's go through some of them, shall we?
1: Yes.
2: 508 text, she's the A-hole. In theory, she ruined his life. That DUI could result in loss of job. Now, with money struggles that come with thousands, let me remind you, I mean, assuming you mean lawyer fees, et cetera, just imagine the situation she has created now where she can just get up and walk away when she's had enough now that he won't have a license or a job or money. Sounds like someone has some close experiences. 781 texter, also, let's see. This has, okay, hang on, that's that. I gotta filter through this. 781 text, not the a-hole at all. What if that person hits somebody and disables them for life or worse, kills them? This is a definite lesson. Instant a-hole, add alcohol. 774 texter. He was without question wrong in getting what he deserves. She is a huge a-hole for not getting help from other people at the party and instead ratting him out to the cops. He needs to kick her to the curb and tell all their friends what she did. 978. People, for real, this guy made the choice to drive drunk. How would it be if he killed a child? If she didn't intervene, it may have been the only way to stop him. I commend her. That's it.
1: Well, yeah, exactly. She took a situation. Yeah, it's bad, but it could have been a lot worse.
2: Mm-hmm. Yeah.
4: It should just, but it never should have gotten to that point. All the people at the party, you can't let this guy get in a car. It is blame everybody at the party.
1: Yeah. It is like a party responsibility. You got to look out for each other.
4: Yeah. Exactly. Yeah. You gang tackle this guy in the front yard. You can't let him get in a car.
1: No, he can't.
26: I'd like to know what kind of condition she's in. So maybe a drunk calling on a drunk to get him arrested? Yeah, that's not good.
1: I don't know.
2: Yeah, I don't think that's... I mean, I think her condition is kind of irrelevant here.
1: Yeah. I don't think she was volunteering to drive. She's just trying to stop him.
2: Yeah. She's like, you can't drive.
1: Yeah.
2: 508, she saved his life and who knows how many others. He is the a-hole. Spiteful? Don't think so. 774 checks, I think she's the a-hole for no other reason than for letting him go. Danielle is right. You've got no idea how far he's going. 978, I'm not encouraging drinking and driving, but she was selfish and knew exactly what she was doing when calling the police on him with all the info. 781 text, what time of day was it? Sounds like it was afternoon. If it was still daylight, it's a possibility that there were kids out. She did the right thing. Nighttime, keep your mouth shut.
1: Really?
4: No.
2: That's, no.
1: Really?
2: Stop it.
4: There's no good time to drive drunk.
1: No.
4: That's crazy.
1: No.
27: I understand you wanted to ruin the guy's life. I understand you were angry with him. But what about the poor family coming back from their barbecue or birthday party that gets hit by that sorry POS because you wanted to prove a point?
1: Yeah.
2: Yeah.
1: It could happen. You don't know.
4: There's so many people, though, that are like, this 978, rule number one, you don't narc. Come on.
2: 617 text. Snitches get stitches.
4: Yeah. I mean, you gonna let the guy just go out there and willy-nilly drive around all hammered? Like,
2: it's a these days I would never let it happen. But you know, years ago when I was younger, you've seen. I'm sure you've all been there. Where, like, you see somebody and you're like, oh, they shouldn't be driving, and you can't argue them out of it.
1: No, and you can't fool around with that stuff today. Like, no. You said, it's a different time.
4: There was so many times I remember back in the day, you'd be at a party and, hey, where's Chuck?
2: Did they leave?
4: Where'd Chuck go? He left?
2: What?
4: He's driving?
2: You let him leave.
4: Chuck's wasted. He can't be driving, yeah. Right? And like, sometimes you don't even know they go.
2: Right.
4: But this was one of those situations where everybody knew what was going on.
1: Yeah, they could hear it.
4: You cannot.
1: They know what's going on.
0: Yeah!
4: Cannot let this dude get in a car.
1: Yeah, it's a group effort. It's got to be.
2: Yeah.
1: Why did you use my name?
2: It's theoretical, Chuck.
4: You're right in front of me.
2: Yeah, you're right there.
4: I had a friend named Chuck in college.
2: Disclaimer.
1: All right.
4: Wink, wink.
1: Another classic rock challenge coming up for our Ticket to Rock Summer. Godsmack is at the Xfinity Center on Thursday night. We got you
2: diggits.
1: Take a shot at it. 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
2: No, it don't.
1: It goes down.
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4: Boston police are investigating after three men were shot late last night in the Theater District. Officers were called to Tremont Street around 10:50 p.m., found all three victims suffering from non-life-threatening gunshot wounds. Witnesses said the shooting appeared to happen after a group noticed a moped had been stolen and chased after the people involved. Police are asking anyone with information to please get in touch with detectives. Several beaches on the North Shore are going to be closed for the foreseeable future.
5: What's the matter? They couldn't get lifeguards? Something like that? They couldn't man the beaches, as they say?
4: No.
5: Something else? What?
4: Well, they're manning the beaches. They're manning the beaches with poop. That's the problem.
5: Poop.
4: Broken sewer line in Haverhill sent an estimated 8 million gallons of wastewater per day into the Merrimack. State health officials have closed Plum Island, Salisbury Beach, Sandy Point Beach in Beverly, and Ipswich beaches due to contamination concerns. And emergency shellfish closures are also in place.
5: So everything is going out there.
4: Everything's going out there.
6: What are you catching today? What is that?
4: Yeah. You want some quahogs? No.
7: And pleased and happy to repeat the news that we have, in fact, caught and killed a large predator that supposedly injured some bathers. But as you see, it's a beautiful day. The beaches are open, and people are having a wonderful time.
5: What's that on the hook? A Coney Island whitefish? What do you have there?
4: That's a Kittner kid. Haverhill officials say crews are working around the clock on a temporary bypass system, but they do say the city's drinking water remains safe because it's separate from the damaged sewer line.
5: Oh.
4: Poop. Rescue crews in Venezuela still searching for survivors after twin earthquakes devastated a coastal area last week, killing at least 1,700 people, injuring more than 3,100. Officials said more than 12,000 people have been displaced. 774 buildings have collapsed. Foreign rescue teams have joined local volunteers digging through the rubble. I saw photos of a mom with a newborn that had been rescued.
5: There are so many videos coming out now. I saw one with a family trapped. They're all still in there, you know, looking around, waiting to get rescued. There was another one with two, it had to be like 20-story buildings.
4: Yeah.
5: Just going, swaying back and forth, and they both go down.
4: Yeah. The rescue video is very reminiscent of 9/11 coverage, I felt when I was watching it. And now they're kind of getting down to the wire, because now it's become a real emergency, because it's been so many days since the initial event that they're like, listen, people that are trapped, they don't have a lot more time.
5: Yeah.
4: So it's a real crisis situation. Government said rescue operations are continuing after 33 people were found alive over the weekend. Tens of thousands remain unaccounted for.
5: So terrible.
4: Unbelievable. In New York, a couple of incidents with drones and remote-controlled aircraft. A JetBlue flight from Vegas landed safely at JFK yesterday morning after the pilot reported hitting a drone while on final approach.
8: Just quickly, I couldn't talk to approach, but we collided with a drone back there in the turn as we're coming to assault. Just wanted to pass that to you.
9: You said you collided?
8: Yep, it hit us right above the cockpit.
9: All right, so it was about, like, what, two miles back at 3,000 feet you were at?
8: Affirmative.
5: Drones at 3,000 feet.
4: Yep. It was a big drone. It wasn't like a DJI Mavic 2. The pilot said it was like a 3-foot-wide drone.
5: But this is near the airport. Now, you're not allowed to do that.
4: No.
5: So isn't it like here for FanFest, they can disable the drones and just make them drop?
4: In theory, yes. Unless there's some kind of bypass that your system is not subject to the same rules.
5: Something nefarious.
4: Something's going on. So the FAA is investigating that. A helicopter pilot reported hitting a large remote-controlled plane Monday while flying from JFK to Manhattan, just hours after a JetBlue pilot reported that drone strike. Bell 407 pilot told air traffic control that the aircraft was flying around 500 feet near Floyd Bennett Field, though officials said the two incidents are not linked. So there's that. So now we got to worry about the drone.
5: Have you seen some of those model planes that they fly, like a 747?
4: It's crazy.
5: Huge.
4: They're massive.
5: They're like 8 feet long.
4: Yeah, they're not small. So
5: that would
4: do
5: damage.
4: Hits a commercial plane, you're effed. You are talking Aerosmith, as they say. That needs to be the new the new phrase for you're screwed is talking Aerosmith. Okay, if you missed that incident earlier, we thought Tyler dropped an F-bomb. I have posted the video on the WZLX Instagram, so you can check that out.
5: I had to take oxygen.
2: I did not drop an F-bomb for the
5: record. Well, we've listened to it how many times?
4: The masks dropped from the ceiling, guys.
2: Yes.
4: Like, it was...
10: But you didn't. The mask dropped, all right.
2: Yeah. They dropped. You didn't need them.
4: I put them on myself first.
5: We were in a flat spin, okay?
2: But we recovered, like Tom Cruise and Maverick.
4: Yeah, well.
5: Talk to me, Goose.
4: Yeah.
5: Talk to me about Aerosmith, Goose.
4: I knew you could do it, Rooster. 59-year-old Attleboro woman has been indicted on a murder charge in connection with the death of her newborn son 41 years ago.
2: Ooh.
4: 41 years. She's been laying low, thinking, I'm good. I'm good. I'm turning 60. I'm good. No, not so much. Baby's frozen body was found by hunters in the woods off Fruit Street in Mansfield in January of 1985. Investigators say, very sadly, the 6-pound boy was alive at birth and survived for several hours. We don't know what happened after that. Diane Curry Peck scheduled to be arraigned in court today in Fall River Superior Court.
5: Wow.
4: Yeah.
5: So she was a kid at the time.
4: Yeah.
5: And she did this.
4: Yeah. Yeah.
5: Imagine when 18 she becomes, years old. Imagine when she becomes an adult and thinks about what she did. She's been carrying a lot of guilt all these years, too.
4: A lot of her
5: Is
4: life.
5: There maybe a sense of relief that she got caught?
4: Maybe.
5: Possibly.
4: I don't know. Murder charge, though. That's
5: huge.
4: That's a big deal.
5: Yeah.
4: That's a very big deal. Sad news out of Seekonk. A woman, her daughter, and her 2-year-old granddaughter killed after their car went into the Seekonk River in Pawtucket Saturday night. Police say crews searched for hours before recovering the vehicle yesterday afternoon with all three victims inside. Family members said that the women had gone out so that the 19-year-old daughter could practice driving, and she called the husband, I think, and was saying that the daughter wasn't braking. So I don't know if she was having trouble controlling the vehicle or if she was intentionally not braking and drove into the water. I don't know.
5: Well, that's a pretty good indication there. If she's not braking.
4: Yeah.
5: Why so would she?
4: It sounded like the mother was screaming at the husband, like at the dad, like, oh my God, she's not braking. She's not braking.
5: And why would you take a toddler with you?
4: I know. Well, maybe they didn't have anybody to watch her. Maybe the girl, you know, if it's the daughter's child, maybe they don't have child care. She's like, okay, you got to get your license. You got to get your independence. With this baby, and then this happened.
5: I remember teaching my kids to drive. It is a nerve-wracking experience. I was constantly grabbing the wheel.
4: Yeah.
5: Like, no, you gotta turn. Nope. Turn.
4: Brake.
5: But you can't do anything about the braking. You can't reach it.
4: No, it's not like, do they still do the driver's ed cars where they have the mirrored setup with the wheel and the pedals and stuff? Okay.
5: Yep. Yeah. That's terrible.
4: It's so sad. 38-year-old man facing an OUI charge after authorities say a woman fell from a moving vehicle near Carson Beach in South Boston Sunday night. Now, we talked about this yesterday, and we weren't sure if there were drunken antics and she fell out that way, if they were horsing around.
5: If she did the tuck and roll.
4: She did the tuck and roll. Maybe it was an abusive situation. She was trying to get away. We didn't know. Now we know. Troopers responded to Day Boulevard, found the woman seriously injured. She was rushed to a Boston hospital. The accused, Brandon Harbor, had reportedly taken off, but then came back later and was taken into custody. And she fell out of the sunroof.
5: She fell out of the sunroof.
4: So I think your scenario before, Chuck, that you proposed was probably most likely. She was probably up out of the sunroof, sitting there.
6: Woo!
4: He turns or guns it.
5: Yeah.
4: And she goes.
5: Legs are all akimbo. Nips up. You can't be doing that.
4: There were, I came very close to, you know, Swampscott Nest is our beloved town Facebook page. I came very close to making the, hey, if this was your kid, you might want to talk to them post recently. Because I live on like not a great corner on a secondary main road. And there was this, like a small white Volkswagen SUV full of girls a couple of Friday nights ago. You can hear them screaming down the street with the windows open. One of the girls is hanging out of the passenger side, like sitting on the edge of the window on the passenger side.
5: No.
4: I'm like, dude,
5: no.
4: that kid falls out, your parents lose their house. Yeah. You lose everything you own.
6: Wafer posture.
5: Nips up.
6: Yeah. Keep those nips up.
5: You got to keep them in the car.
4: I always wanted kids, and then I see stuff like that, and I'm like, you know what?
5: Kids are so dumb.
4: I'm good.
5: They do such dumb things.
4: They're idiots. They're all idiots.
2: All set.
5: It's like when they're teenagers and they go out, you just wait. You're waiting until they come home.
4: Just panicked.
5: I remember all the times I came home like at dawn
4: as
5: a kid. It's like, I'm not going to be like that. I would not go to bed until my kids are home. Mm-hmm. It made me crazy.
4: Yeah, absolutely.
6: You turned my hair gray, Chucky.
5: I'm sorry, Dad.
4: I'm so sorry. 70 degrees in Boston right now. Feels like 75. High of 87 on the way today. 93 tomorrow, Thursday and Friday, 98. It's going to be a hot one.
5: Wow.
4: If you've got the semi-crappy window AC units, you can't turn them all the way down to 65. The unit can't keep up with it. You got to be reasonable about it.
5: And what about your pets?
4: Pets, short walks for the dogs only. Be aware that pavement is going to be about 180 degrees probably.
10: That's hot.
4: So just be aware that try to keep them on the grass if you can. This is not the time to take the mile run with the dog. No, my dog's fine. She loves it. No, she's got burned paws now, Bob.
10: Yeah,
4: okay?
10: Tyler, no mile runs with the dog, okay?
2: No, oh, gosh, forget it.
4: Remy is a tiny little diva, and she will do her business and get back on her pink blankie on the
2: couch. She knows better, yes.
5: Well, you could carry her for the run.
2: All set with that.
4: Can you see the visual?
2: I've carried her, oh, believe me, over many of the snow.
4: He's grumbling to himself on the way back to his condo.
5: About Arrow.
2: In the winter with the rocks all. I've carried her.
5: He's grumbling about Aerosmith on the run back.
4: Anyway, I'm Danielle. That's your download.
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2: We got a little interleague play going on at Fenway. The Washington Nationals are in town for three games. Series kicked off last night. Sox got it going early after a couple of base hits in the first inning. Wilson Contreras steps up to the plate.
13: Uh-oh. Swinging a high drive into left field. That's way, way back there. It is gone. Yeah, you swing the bat, Wilson.
2: I feel for all the Venezuelan players right now. He's one of them. Man. Yeah. They're going through a tough time with the earthquakes. Yeah, very emotional after that. He was in the dugout crying his face off.
5: Teammates crying
2: him.
5: Hard.
2: Crying,
5: yeah.
2: Real hard.
5: Yep.
2: So, man, I can't imagine what those guys are going through. Keep your chin up, boys. Back to the game. Two batters later, here's Caleb Durbin.
13: Swing a high fly by Durbin. That is way back there. That is way back there. That ball is gone.
2: And there you have a four-run first inning. Love that. They added a couple more over the next couple innings on sack flies. Ranger Suarez was the starting pitcher, held the Nats to three runs over six innings, struck out eight. Coulomb, Guerrero, and Whitlock all put up zeros the rest of the way, and the Sox win 6-3. That's five straight and eight of their last 11. Is this the turnaround?
5: They're making a run. They're making a run.
2: Are you betting on it?
5: Started with the Yankees.
2: Are you betting on it?
5: Crushed them.
4: Are you betting on it?
5: They're making a run.
4: Are you betting on it?
5: Can we move on?
2: Connelly Early gets the start tonight for game two, 7-10 first pitch. World Cup day. Shocker. Germany. No longer a superpower in the world of football. They played Paraguay at Gillette yesterday and became the first powerhouse of the tournament to get sent packing.
5: Watching
2: there.
5: That game,
2: out.
5: The German fans were just mouths agape in the stands. Like
2: lost.
5: They could not believe.
2: Couldn't believe it.
5: They just lost to Paraguay.
2: Yep. They had a 1-1 draw, I'm sorry, going into the penalty shootout, and Paraguay advances. Also, Brazil survives a big scare against Japan. They had a game-scoring goal at stoppage time by Gabriel Martinelli, and they are the winner, 2-1. Morocco beat the Netherlands in a penalty shootout as well after their match finished 1-1. Today's action, three big ones, Ivory Coast and Norway at 1, France and Sweden at 5, and Mexico and Ecuador tonight at 9. Finally, and I can't believe we're reporting this again. Well, I guess I can. More gambling among athletes.
4: Oh, my God.
2: Former NBA players Malik Beasley and Ed Davis and an NBA agent are among six defendants who were indicted yesterday on charges related to an alleged sports gambling scheme that targeted at least four games during the 2023-24 season. According to the indictment, Beasley lost millions of dollars gambling during his nine-year NBA career. He agreed to manipulate his stats ahead of at least four games during that season when he was with the Bucks, so that the co-conspirators could wager on his stats. Beasley received bribes, often used to reduce or pay off debts he owed Davis. Guy's gambling to pay off debts.
5: And the video...
14: Oh, you see the scam? You didn't see what was going on?
5: The video evidence is damning. This is game that's out of reach, and he had to get four rebounds for these guys, and he is killing himself at the end of the game. It's meaningless, and he's destroying himself to get the rebounds, and he did.
2: Yeah.
5: This is a guy that made $60 million in his career, and he gambled it away.
2: Gambled it away. Well, we don't do that here.
15: We had to make an example of these pricks that the party was over.
2: At sports, I'm Tyler. This is the Chuck Nolan Morning Show. American Double Shot Weekend kicks off Thursday at 5 with Kenny Young. During Live at 5, we're talking American Double Shots all weekend.
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2: 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America 250.
5: Before you celebrate the 4th, let's get you to a show. Godsmack is at the Xfinity Center Thursday night. It's going to be a warm night. You're going to need a concert beer or two.
4: Yes.
5: Keep yourself hydrated. Ticket to Rock Summer. We get your Classic Rock Challenge this time around. It is...
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14: Ice cream!
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5: the ice cream truck is coming around.
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8: Just before the 4th of July weekend. My God, let's get you in there.
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8: 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It's going to be like 100 degrees for the next 4 days or so.
9: Yeah.
8: Huge amounts of humidity.
9: It's gonna be. I'm going to be steamy. Inside. Don't ask me to do anything.
8: It's going to be rashy.
9: It's going to be wet.
8: Cool. Yes, moist.
9: Moist.
8: I said it.
9: Yeah.
8: Moist.
11: Punky.
9: Moist.
8: The ice cream truck's going to be coming around.
9: Moistiness.
8: You know, actually, the ice cream truck came down my street yesterday. Yes. I still get that adrenaline rush. I still always think about running out there, but I don't. I just watch.
11: You think if you've done your chores, can you even ask for an ice cream? Even though you're a grown person, you can just go get one.
8: Is it still cash business? Do they, or do you
9: Venmo?
8: Venmo?
9: I mean, all these kids have Venmo.
8: Hey, Tim,
9: I don't know.
8: Timmy's Venmoing the money for a push-up.
11: The ZLX ice cream truck is all cash for tax purposes.
8: Cash is king. Will from Nahant. How you doing, Will?
12: Doing good. How are you?
8: Excellent. All right, here we go. The ice cream truck is going to make a pass here, and it's playing a classic rock song. You tell us what song that is and who does it. You're going to see Godsmack. Here it comes. Past the truck. There could be kids there.
9: Just back off. Hello.
12: Oh, I got it.
8: You got it already. All right, let's hear it.
12: That's Boulevard of Broken Dreams by Green Day.
8: Yes, it is. Nice job. Will, congratulations. You're going to see Godsmack at the Xfinity Center Thursday night.
11: Yeah.
12: Hell yeah.
8: Hell yeah. He's on his way.
10: STP, winning. Too. Don't sleep on STP. With their new lead singer, Jeff Gutt. It's really good.
8: Oh, they're also playing.
10: They're opening it.
8: Oh, wow.
10: People aren't talking about it because it's not Scott Weiland and it's not, you know.
8: But it's STP. So many great songs.
10: But, good band.
8: All right. Hang on there, Will. We got the check-in with Chuck coming in. And you're going to have to check out the vehicle for this one. We want to take an accounting. Coming up from ZLX.

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3: 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What do you have in there? What's bouncing around as you're driving? Taking corners and such. I knew we were going to do this yesterday, and I stopped at Wegmans, so I took a look in there when I got the shopping bags
4: out. Did you take them all in one go in the house? You're not making multiple trips. Multiple trips.
3: I did.
4: You don't seem like a multiple trip guy. Well, they're not plastic anymore. So
3: I got a lot of stuff.
4: All right. That's
3: I got
4: fair.
3: A lot of stuff.
5: You got to get the yellow Wegmans bag, dude.
3: I got the yellow Wegmans bag.
5: All right.
4: It's got many of them.
3: Just won't go. Most of the bags are black. Goes with the car.
4: Oh, boy. Watch that thing. It's full of pollen.
5: I was bad.
3: But I looked in there. I had not one, not two, but three pairs of winter gloves just in case.
4: Okay.
3: Stuffed in the corner. Along with an emergency fleece in case I go somewhere and
4: smart.
3: I bring a jacket or
4: yep.
3: something. I'm cold.
4: Yep.
3: I got the fleece in there. Expired sunscreen. I don't know how old that is.
4: Yeah, you're fine.
5: Oh, jeez.
4: All right.
3: A brick. A box of solidified Trident gum. I went through a gum chewing phase probably like 2 or 3 years ago. I bought a little case of Trident gum. Took one pack out. The rest of it is still
4: in there.
3: Yeah. So it's gone through a lot of temperature changes. It has to just be a solid mass.
4: The guar gum has melted.
3: Yes. And a California duster.
4: California duster.
3: It's one of those red mops.
4: Yeah.
3: It's like waxy,
4: yeah.
3: so it picks up the dust.
4: Yeah.
3: I never use that.
4: Yeah, of course you don't.
5: What's that for?
3: It's to keep a car clean between car washes, but I wash my car like 3 times a year.
6: It's good.
4: Okay.
5: 3 times?
3: Yeah.
5: God, I'm going like 3 times a month lately.
6: Oh, they got you on the hook.
4: Mm-hmm.
5: Oh, it's just all the pollen. You know,
6: fine. It's car never needs to be washed. Put that. It's the science.
3: It's
5: what
3: a protective layer. It's a
5: what
3: film
5: an absolute
3: that protects
5: animal.
3: It.
5: The car doesn't need to be washed.
3: That's my trunk.
6: My Jeep
3: Danielle,
6: gets washed twice a year once
3: what is your trunk holding right now?
4: You know, if I get pulled over and searched, they may think I'm a serial killer. Some of the things in my trunk.
3: There's going to be a shovel.
4: It's just to save lives. So I've got the lime. Maybe one for Tyler. I've got the reusable bags that I always forget to bring into Whole Foods or Market Basket with me.
3: So it's 5 cents a piece for the bags.
4: Yep. Or I wind up, you know, buying a big one at Home Goods or something like that. Thick leather gloves in case I have to secure a rabid animal. Trash bags. A pop-up cardboard animal carrier. A leash. A little bag of dry dog food. Can of cat food in case I have to trap, you know, somebody's dog is running down the highway. I'm like, hey, come here.
3: It's like a veterinary ambulance.
4: It really is.
5: Seriously, like a mobile vet.
4: Yeah. Syringes with needles. Saline.
5: Syringes with needles?
4: Yep, in case I have to rehydrate.
3: Ma'am, could you open up the trunk? What's that?
4: It's for hydration, sir. I'm giving sub-Q fluids to this little tiny baby possum. I'm sorry.
5: In case you run into a heroin addict, that's always good, too.
4: No, I don't hydrate them. First aid kit, box of Amazon returns, a spare sweatshirt, and a flat sheet to cover the back of the seats if I buy plants or something like that.
3: Is there room for anything else back there?
4: Well, cars don't come with spare tires anymore.
3: No.
4: So they have, when you go, you open the trunk thing, yeah. underneath the trunk base, there's that whole open area. So I can store most of the animal stuff in there. But that's what I got going.
3: Tyler, survival knives?
5: No, we keep those hanging on the wall in the bedroom.
3: Okay.
5: I don't have a lot of stuff. I travel light. I don't like a lot of clutter in the trunk, so I have a few things.
4: No junk in your trunk?
5: All very small things. A baseball glove and some cleats.
3: Just in case the Red Sox call them up.
5: For the one softball game I play every year.
4: I'm going to show.
7: Hey, Dad?
5: Exactly.
4: Why did I eat a home fry before that?
3: Italian night at Fenway Park. That might call him in to pinch hit.
5: You never know. Chad Tracy might get coach? On the phone. Bullpen's bullpen's depleted tonight. We
4: somebody
5: need
4: get
5: you.
4: Breslow on the horn immediately.
7: Rookie of the year.
3: Okay.
5: I got a
3: do you have like the athletic, the gym pants?
5: No, just the glove on the side. Just the glove.
3: The hardo softball pants.
4: Oh, my God.
5: We got a roll of toilet paper in case of an emergency. Always.
6: What is that?
4: Why would you have wet wipes?
6: Wait, what kind of an emergency lets you get out of the car, go back to the trunk, open it up, get the roll of TP, and then
4: what do you do? Side of the
5: road? Over the last 10 years, I've taken a lot of road trips.
4: I thought you were going to say road jump.
3: Where is this going?
5: Where
3: is this going?
5: Those two. Well, I've driven to Nashville a bunch of times. I got family out there. My parents in Florida for a long time. Uh-huh. I've taken road trips down there.
3: So you're pulled over on 95, the side of the road.
5: Squatting.
3: The car door is open. All people can see is your feet and your pants around your ankles.
5: Luckily, I haven't had to resort to it, but it's there just in case.
4: All right. Prepared.
3: It makes you feel better that you have that there.
5: Being a Boy Scout here, that's pretty good. But prepared.
3: Toilet paper?
5: You never know.
3: And then what are you going
6: to
3: do?
6: You strip down completely to use the bathroom. How does that work on the side of the road?
3: After you're done with the toilet paper, you're just going to throw it to the side of the road?
4: It'll disintegrate.
3: Oh, jeez.
6: So you do on a boat, Chuck, when you're out at sea?
5: Yeah.
6: Right over the side.
5: I got a snow brush, obviously, like most people. Motor oil, in case you got to put a little oil in the car.
6: Motor oil?
5: Yeah.
6: I'll give you $100 right now if you can figure out where the oil goes in that car.
5: There's some WD-30 in the back.
4: But what? Do you
3: have the spout that you have to stick into it?
5: There's an old sock to clean the dipstick.
6: Yeah, an old sock for the dipstick.
3: Yeah. It's for the dipstick.
6: It's for the dipstick.
5: And the wild card.
3: I'm shaking my oil in here, Ma.
5: The wild card of them all, the target from the gun range I went to 5 years ago. That's legit. Bullet holes.
6: You want a big shot? What do you want?
5: Yeah.
3: Wow. All right, I got to give you a round.
6: That is a great trunk.
5: There you go. That's right. I opened it up the other day like you did, and I was knowing this was coming, and I was like, Jesus Christ, what do I have in here?
3: Oh, that's funny. All right, so what's in your trunk? What is in your trunk right now? Give us the inventory, 877-617-1007. 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
9: 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And business leaders are calling it out in B2B confessions.
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1: 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What Do You Say?
3: Oh, we got a lot of good lists coming in here for our check-in today. What's in your trunk right now? What's in there? We went through the inventory of ours, and I'm still trying to breathe after hearing Tyler's.
4: Guys, I didn't realize it was that funny, but okay.
5: I got someone on the line, Tyler, had a question about what's in your trunk.
6: Well, that's his name. People are driving everybody crazy looking for him. They should leave him wherever the f*** he is.
4: Goodfellas reference never
5: Any
4: hurts.
5: Questions there about what's in your trunk?
4: Nope.
3: 877-617-1007, call or text, or download the free iHeartRadio app. Leave us a talk back. We got John from Reading. John, give us the inventory on the trunk. What's going on in there?
7: I have two things. I have $500 worth of fireworks that I bought last night in New Hampshire. Woo-hoo! And jumper cables.
8: I'm telling.
4: You didn't get stopped at the state line?
7: I heard a myth that the police will follow mass plates back over the state line, so I always take the back roads when I go home. I've done it every year for 10 years.
3: Nice. It's like he's running
7: why,
3: shine.
7: But I
8: yeah. Yes, exactly. But I don't think fireworks are a primary offense. So, you might be good. I don't know.
3: I'm cannonballing it.
8: Hee-wee!
7: Thanks, guys.
3: Wait, are the fireworks going to stay in the trunk? It's going to be like 100 degrees next couple of days.
4: Oh, yeah. Get those out.
3: What was that explosion? I think it was
9: old
3: John.
9: Boomer.
8: Tyler had to back one out.
9: Old Boomer.
3: Bill from Bridgewater. What do you have in the trunk?
10: Hey, good morning, guys.
4: Billy!
10: I got a pickup truck, so I got some things laying around. Right now, I'm looking in my driver's door. I have an ice pick. I have an axe.
3: Jeez.
10: I have a lighter from Razor Blades. I also have a bucket of baseballs. A couple baseball bats and a baseball tee and an ice auger.
3: Is there a human arm anywhere in the truck?
8: Go back to the auger.
10: You know what? I might have something way into my back seat. I'm not sure. I'm afraid to look.
8: Probably. It's a French fry.
9: Lend us a hand.
3: There's a lot
8: Whose
3: of
8: hand?
3: A lot of sharp objects
8: well,
3: there.
8: Well, you got to be careful when you stick your hand under there.
9: Picks and augers.
3: Let me grab a talk back here. See what we have in the trunk.
11: A ladle. In case I drop my sunglasses in the porta potty or something.
8: All right.
11: But no, seriously, you know what I do have? Tire plugs. You get a nail in your tire, you don't even have to take the tire off. You can angle, go forward, forward, forward, angle it just right, fix that sucker right up where she lays.
3: Those aren't easy to put in.
4: No, it's not.
3: Those are really hard.
4: I've seen that done. That's difficult.
8: Yeah. Yes.
9: By the way, for the porta potty, you want the slotted spoon, not
8: yes,
9: the
8: Yes, thank you.
3: Slotted.
8: Yeah, you don't want to bring that up. You got to drain
3: Slotted
8: that.
3: Spoon.
4: Just to clarify, yep.
8: Get the solids
3: sure
8: out.
3: We say
4: By the way, I'm not alone. 781 texter, toilet paper.
3: I don't understand what you do with it.
8: I have concert toilet paper in my car. So, industrial.
3: Do you have the packs of toilet paper?
8: No. What I will do is, not so much in this building, but in other buildings I've worked in previously, they had the industrial toilet paper that when it was like, it was coreless in the middle.
3: Yeah.
8: So once it got down to a little tiny bit, like maybe about, I don't know, 3/4 of an inch wide, I'd take that, and that's the perfect size to put
9: it.
8: In. Well, it's the perfect size to put in your purse, because a lot of these venues, they run out of toilet paper in the bathroom.
9: Well, you can steal it as long as it fits in your purse, I guess.
8: Right?
3: Yeah.
8: So
3: smart.
8: Unless I'm going to the garden where nothing fits in the bag size they give you.
4: You think I'm crazy. I'm also not nuts about the baseball stuff. Billy just had some baseballs.
8: Billy probably plays baseball.
4: Super fan Kim texted in. She's got a ton of stuff, including two baseball bats, two batting helmets, a bucket of baseballs, and gloves.
8: But she's got a,
3: That's
8: like
3: fine.
8: A kid.
3: Yeah.
8: So
3: for practice.
9: She works
3: every Saturday.
9: Enforcer.
3: She's taking the kids to practice.
4: I was a world-class softball player. I used to play all the time.
8: What
4: so
8: world?
4: I just put it in the... I used to just put it in the trunk. Shut up.
9: Third grade class.
3: I was a starting pitcher for the University of Warwick.
4: Yeah, exactly, yeah. You never heard of that team?
3: Rob from Lowell, what do you have in the trunk right now?
12: Hey, how you doing? We're in a Ford Focus, and in the trunk we have a 17-foot little giant ladder, a lawnmower, a weed whacker, leaf blower, pressure washer, chainsaw, like 4 cans of gas.
9: And all the windows rolled up.
3: And he's
12: all the windows are rolled up and the AC's on. Yeah, we do landscaping out of the back of my girl's Ford Focus.
8: Okay, all right. Okay. That was not expecting that twist, but all right.
3: That's wow.
12: Great. Yeah, we call it the clown car. People we show up to do their yards, and they're like, where's the tools? Where's the truck? I'm like, oh, everything's in the car. They're like, no. I'm like, oh, yeah, give me a minute. Stop pulling it out of the back.
3: That's three amazing. Cans of gas, and he's got a Marlboro going right now.
8: That's all right. Is it a red or a light?
3: Wow. That's a lot. Man, we got a ton of texts coming in here.
8: So many text messages. My God, the things that you guys... 781, this is, I love this one. A teepee and a sheepee. You guys familiar with those?
4: No.
3: I am.
8: It's the little...
3: It's a device.
8: It's for women, so you can stand up and not have to squat to pee. It's a little catch-all thing with the nozzle. Yeah, it's like a funnel.
3: Yeah.
4: Got it.
8: So you need
3: that. Have you ever used one?
8: I've tried to use one. I'd rather squat if I have to do that.
3: Tyler says the same thing.
9: Jack, can you isolate that?
8: Yeah. I can't see him squatting anywhere with Mr. Sneaker Collection over here. That's what baffles me about
9: it. I just pictured the toilet paper in the car mounted like it's on the roll so he can just open it and just pull it up as he needs it.
4: The easiest way to do it is just lean against a tree. Just back into the tree.
3: How do you know that?
8: How are you doing wall sits? How much quad strength do you have?
4: If you got to go, you got to go.
3: Wait.
8: What do you have?
3: You back into the tree?
4: Yeah, and you make yourself like a chair.
9: He's doing the wall sit.
4: And you just lean against it.
9: Forget it.
8: Against the bark.
4: Let
9: you
4: it
9: couldn't do that right now, even if you weren't in an emergency trying to unbuckle your pants.
4: I absolutely could.
3: Have you had to do that?
4: I haven't, but I could if I needed to.
3: So you planned for this.
4: Well, you don't poop on your shoes that way.
3: So you planned it out in your mind. If you're on the road and you have to do it, that's the procedure you're going to do.
4: Yeah.
3: You already mapped it out.
4: Yeah. If there's no rest area and I'm in a jam, absolutely, yeah.
8: I'm just trying to picture. I can picture you getting into the squatting wall sit position on the tree. I'm having trouble picturing you successfully getting out of it.
3: Back out.
8: Like just like reaching behind you just to try to like push yourself.
3: The arm is reaching around to grab the tree. He slips. He falls into it.
9: Every time he goes through, he's going to go back and take off one other piece of clothes. I don't want to get this dirty and take off the shoes. Oh, please. Take the pants. All right. By the time he gets back, he's nude trying to take
4: it. First of all,
3: mag flashlight on him. Sir, what's going on back here?
4: You guys underestimate my core strength. The tough part is wiping.
9: We absolutely.
4: That's the hard part.
8: Nobody's underestimating anything.
4: Yeah, you are.
9: We're giving you the benefit of the doubt. What are you, crazy?
3: 617. In the back of my truck is a shovel, plastic sheet, and duct tape. You never know when you'll need them.
13: Nobody knows what happened to him. He came into the joint that one night, and then he just disappeared. That was it.
8: 508 texter, 2 Coleman camping chairs, half a case of water, pair of my son's cleats, snow broom, oil antifreeze for road trips, and some Second Amendment items. I hope they're secured properly.
3: I went through a period, had to have the foldable chairs in the vehicle at all times because there were so many games I was going to.
8: Ugh, what a
3: just
8: life
3: snap that
8: is.
3: Thing out. Oh, my God.
8: Did you do the one-handed thing?
3: Yes. After I saw the video, I had to do that all the time. Boom.
8: Bam.
4: By the way, Chuck, I'm surprised you don't have toilet paper only because you live so freaking far away. I mean, like, this is a great one. 781 texter. The usual stuff. Air pump, golf clubs, emergency crap my pants, duffel bag with a full change of clothes, roll of toilet paper, and a contractor garbage bag.
9: A full set of clothes.
3: A full set of clothes just in case? That means something has happened.
9: Did you change your shirt?
4: Preparation. I like that.
3: That means something happened before, and it was disgusting, and they never want that to happen again. Yeah.
8: When I was in my 20s and a little bit more of a hoe, I used to have a spare change of clothes in my trunk with, like, face wash and a toothbrush, because you never know.
3: That was for a different situation.
8: You get tired of going to breakfast the next day in an oversized T-shirt and strappy sandals. You know what I'm saying? It gets a little...
3: Oh, my.
8: 978 texture, a box of CDs, a board to keep my hood open, a road atlas I've never used. Is it the red one? You need the red one. The thick red one.
3: Oh my God. I threw that out so long ago.
8: You used to get a lot of use out of that.
3: Remember having to use that pain in the ass thing?
8: A7 and then, wait, oh, hang on. I got to go to page 472 to the next town.
3: Here, I'm driving. I'll put my finger where I was just looking and I'll look at the road and look back down. Where was it? I can't find it now.
9: Oh, it's fun.
8: Yeah. 781, got a rocking pair of rollerblades, got some wet wipes and some gloves to use in case I need to change a tire.
3: All right.
4: Now, wet wipes can be used for other things.
8: Yeah,
3: but you have a roll of toilet paper.
8: But it's not moist. I'll give you a pack of dude wipes.
3: 877, we got to talk about that. 877-617-100.7, call or text, or give us a talk back on the free iHeartRadio app. Let's take inventory. What is in your trunk right now? Tell us about it here at ZLX.

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2: Before we take off on a road trip for the long holiday weekend, we're taking inventory of our trunks. What is in your trunk right now? I'm still trying to get over the roll of toilet paper that you carry around with you, Tyler.
3: Everybody does. I'm not alone.
2: No.
4: I think it's a good move.
3: You got people carrying full changes of clothes just in case.
2: I think women do because it's different for women. I don't know many guys that carry around a roll of toilet paper.
3: I know plenty that do. And you know what it comes from? It comes from the years I used to landscape in college. We always had one in the glove compartment because you never know. You know, if you got to go, you got to go.
4: You're out there in the field, literally.
2: So, and what do? You go out in the woods?
3: Oh, I dumped in the woods a bunch of times over the years, yeah.
4: When I was
2: Jack, could you isolate that?
3: Oh. You had to. What are you going to do? 2 o'clock in the afternoon, you're at somebody's house. They're not home.
2: I was out in my backyard, and I saw a guy walking across the woods like, I know what he's
4: going
2: to do.
4: Where are you going, sir? Hello?
2: I grabbed a beer, and I watched. Yep, there he goes.
3: You watched the guy take a dump?
2: Oh, he's far away.
4: From your new deck?
3: You some entertainment out there in Hopkins.
2: Are you kidding me? There's nothing out there but like deer and turkeys and stuff. I see some guy in a yellow vest out there. I want to know what he's doing.
4: I'm glad he was wearing the vest. Yes. You don't want to get shot.
2: Exactly.
3: Toilet paper. Put it in your car. Trust me. You'll thank me later.
2: Oh.
5: I got a 300-watt subwoofer buried in my Jeep trunk. And then in my Jeep upper trunk, I have my bucket for my beach driving on the ORV trails. My strap, my jack, my 3/4-inch piece of plywood.
2: Jesus, this guy's like a Jeep commercial.
4: He really is.
3: What else you got in there?
2: He's driving in slow motion.
4: I can.
2: Yeah.
4: Drive.
2: Yes. Lindsay from Newton. Good morning. What's in the trunk?
6: Jumper cables, because you just never know, a folding camping chair, and snow scrapers.
4: Yeah.
6: Because I just feel like from New England, you just don't remove them.
2: You never take them out?
4: No.
2: I take them out because I don't want to see them.
4: I don't take them out till the end of May.
2: Well, mine are gone, yeah.
6: No.
2: All right, Lindsay, let me ask you, jumper cables, you need them. You know how to use them?
6: You know what? I have used them once before, just from like leaving a concert. I had the radio going, but I definitely need some help.
2: You know, the thing is, the times that I've done it, I do it so carefully.
4: Oh, it's terrifying. It's terrifying.
2: When you touch it to the terminal and it makes the sparks.
4: Yep.
2: Am I going positive,
7: first.
2: Negative,
7: mine is
2: negative?
7: First. Always do the negatives first.
6: Yeah,
7: negative
6: I feel
7: to
6: like
7: negative,
6: Frankenstein.
7: Then positives.
4: See, thank God we have to do it.
2: But then you're also supposed to connect one to the engine block.
7: No, you do battery to battery. Negative to negative, positive to positive. Do it in that order.
4: All right.
7: Nice and easy.
2: So when you have
7: negatives is what you want. You want the negative set up so that it's got a place to go.
2: But before you put it on the other one, you want to bash the cables together.
7: No, you don't touch them together. No, you don't put them on your tongue. You don't click them a few times to get some sparks. No.
4: No, you have to do that. That's requisite.
2: You check them like a 9-volt battery on the tongue.
4: On the tongue.
2: To see if you get that metallic taste.
4: Tangy.
7: No.
4: Tastes like blood.
3: What's a good... This is a good one. Super fan Annette. Another Jeep driver, Jeep Wrangler. The case for the T-tops.
7: Yep.
3: Winter gloves, blanket, hammer, a mag light, and a step stool for my parents.
4: Aww.
3: So they can get in.
4: By the way, you skipped over the best part of the text.
3: What?
4: The bag of ducks.
3: Oh, I did see that.
4: The other Jeep drivers.
2: What's with the ducks? Why the ducks?
7: Sorry.
2: You got a Jeep. Do you have the ducks?
7: I've had people put ducks on my material, on my Jeep. Do not touch my truck.
4: Touch my
2: Why
4: material.
2: Do you refuse to put the ducks in the windshield?
7: Would you want someone putting stuff on your Tesla? Because could you imagine what they were going to put on that car?
4: That's why you need the toilet paper.
7: That's right.
2: 336. Got an empty bottle of windshield fluid because the wife drives my car like she stole it. Mm-hmm. Got in the car one day and almost passed out because the cap exploded off and soaked the carpet.
4: Oh, that's the worst. And you're like, why is this all wet back here?
2: It'll never be the same again.
4: It will never be the same.
2: No. Come on.
4: 978. I have a truck, so there's trash because dump day is tomorrow. In the back seat, we've got paper towels, windshield washer refill, Dunkin' trash, a hammer, and dog bowls. Okay.
3: Here's another guy, sort of on my wavelength, super fan Matt. Golf clubs, 2 pairs of golf shoes, cooler, full change of clothes, and a getaway bag, work bag, and finally, dude wipes.
2: Dude wipes is not toilet paper.
3: What are you going to use them for?
2: Clean behind
3: your ears?
2: I understand the dude wipes.
4: Yeah, the wipes seem more practical than
2: yes,
4: the plain roll.
2: Yes, so much more
4: paper.
2: Practical.
4: Yeah, they're moist. Your ass can smell like a popsicle.
3: Or if it's so much more practical, then why don't you use them at home all the time?
2: Because I don't have to.
3: But you don't have to on the road either. You can use regular toilet paper.
4: There we go.
2: Why don't I put a Hamilton Beach mixer in my car in case I want to make Toll House cookies? That doesn't make any sense.
3: That's so stupid. If you're going
4: to
3: take
4: that, that was an Artemis 3.
3: Yeah, that was...
4: Sorry, I have to call you out on that.
2: No, it makes no sense to put that in my car when I don't have to. I don't have to put a roll of toilet paper in my car.
3: Okay, so Dude Wipes make sense to you, but toilet paper doesn't.
2: Yes.
7: Yeah, they're in like a little package.
2: They're in a packet.
7: It doesn't matter. So,
3: the roll of toilet paper is one of those individual ones that's wrapped.
7: No.
3: It's not
4: but what happens when you take the paper off? What are you, in a hotel?
3: Well, I haven't had to use it. I haven't had to break glass in case of an emergency.
2: Why are you so defensive about your toilet paper?
3: Because clearly I'm not the only one. People are worried about having to take a dump on the road.
4: He's going to start screenshotting the text line.
2: My God.
7: A nice hotel or something and use the restroom? What's going on?
2: Wait, don't you stop somewhere? A gas station? A Dunk's?
3: We've all been driving down these long roads. You get to the next exit, 10 miles. You're screwed. You got no choice.
7: No.
2: What are you, out in the Pine Barrens? What's going on?
4: The Berkshires?
3: It happens here on the Pike, for God's sakes. When you get out into where you live.
7: What's going on?
3: In the middle of nowhere.
2: A lot of yelling. I don't live in the middle of nowhere.
7: Oily discharge out there. Happening.
3: You do.
2: We have electricity and everything.
4: There's a CVS. Sandwich place. There's no hot dogs there.
3: There's a gas station, the only one in town with one red light.
2: That's not true.
4: 781 texter says, I was thinking about this and I couldn't fit all the stuff in my trunk in one text. I used to have a lot of stuff in my trunk. I still do, but.
2: Oh, hold on. Jeff from Gloucester. Jeff.
8: Yeah, how are we doing?
2: What do you have in the truck?
8: I keep a gun in my truck. My son keeps a gun in his truck.
4: All right.
8: Friends of mine keep guns in their trucks.
2: Nothing else, just the gun.
8: Well, in a quarter fireball.
7: Hang out.
2: Quarter fireball.
4: Pistol, shotgun, what do we got?
2: Fireball, guns. There you go.
4: That's a fun Friday.
2: Happy birthday, America.
4: Yep, America. Oh,
2: yes.
3: What's with the guns?
4: Second Amendment, guy. Protect yourself.
7: I got my gun, and you got your gun. How's your gun?
2: You got your toilet paper, he's got his guns.
9: I hate to say this. I'm with Tyler. I have a roll of toilet paper in mine, too. But it also doubles as a tissue.
4: That's why I have the stack of Dunkin' napkins in the glove compartment.
2: No, yeah, I have that too, in case there's some kind of a spill or what have you. Because
4: I didn't include the front compartments.
2: I'm not going to go out and drop a deuce in the wild. I'm going to find a place to go like a human being.
3: All the road trips you do to one of your 45 in-laws that live up in upstate New York.
4: Binghamton.
3: You never thought, like, what if we're on this long stretch and...
2: No.
3: Everybody considers this.
2: I have bodily control.
7: Because you like to, when you have to stop on that trip, you make a point of it, and you may tell your wife, "See, I got to stop again on this trip." He's not trying to get there.
3: You never know. What if all of a sudden you're driving and like something hits you, and you got to have a blowout?
7: What hits you?
3: You never know.
4: The chili he had for lunch.
3: Yeah, could be anything.
7: Who's having chili before getting out on the road?
3: You never know what could happen.
2: I'm talking to a guy who has not one but two devices to suck steak out of his throat in case he chokes to death at home alone.
3: You know what?
7: Hate, in the car, do you?
4: See, don't he's hate a me. Prepper. He's prepared.
3: Don't hate me because I'm prepared.
0: 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Coming up this afternoon with Kenny Young.
2: Yeah, remember, this is the final week for your 250K USA giveaway. 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
2: The check-in today is, what do you have in your trunk right now?
3: Tyler, do yourself a favor. 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Trust me. Happens more times than you want to think about.
4: Not a bad idea.
2: What are you guys doing? Do-it-yourself toilets?
4: I got to tell you, I think you guys are having a hard time coming to terms with the fact that I am one with the people. There's so many people agreeing with me right now on the text line. It's out of control.
2: We live.
4: People carry toilet paper in their cars. Gotta play the next talk back.
2: I'm with Danielle. You could carry dude wipes or wet ones or something like that.
4: Keep going. That's right. We can keep doing this.
5: Harry Corbin. I love ragging on Tyler as much as the next guy, but I actually keep a roll of toilet paper in the front of my car because I have children, and it's the best way to wipe up after them.
2: It's kids. It's for kids.
6: It's like that guy that kids had the kid that puked in the Tesla out here, remember? And he was spent like 40 minutes cleaning it up.
2: Yes.
6: That was such a rough day.
2: Yeah, that was a rough day.
6: I felt bad for that guy.
4: 978 text of Tyler, honey. I hope that's a woman. Tyler, honey, I'm on your side. A roll of toilet paper in the trunk, Tyler, is honey. Very practical. Another 978 text. I can't believe I'm going to say this, but I'm with Tyler on this one. I got a roll of toilet paper in the family car. I mean, how far do you want to keep going with this? How many people?
2: We got another one. Just came in. 781.
4: Yes, I've got toilet paper and basically a whole survival kit in there. There you go. See?
7: Found your people.
4: Everybody is prepared for you guys.
2: Am I wrong, or am I the only one who actually tries to pull into a Dunks or something like that if I have to go?
4: It's break glass in case of an emergency. Sometimes you're just not near anything. You never know.
7: In the car, or are you getting out of the car, Tyler? You try and go in the back seat.
2: You drive within a 3-mile radius of your home.
6: No, he goes to see his god kids. He's going to Atlantic City.
2: Down in Rhode Island.
4: I've told you 1,000 times. I've been on a lot of road trips over the years. You gotta be prepared. You don't have to be prepared. Go ahead. I hope you crap your pants.
2: I think you have this life of fear. You have a fear of choking on steak. You have a fear of having a blowout.
4: Yes. You know what? Make fun of me all you want. I'll be ready to go when the time comes.
2: All right, coming up, we're going to review something that was said earlier in the show, and we're going to determine whether or not it is family friendly, because we had to throw the red flag on this one.
4: Okay.
2: And we've reviewed it a few times. I'm not. We're going to need some help with this from you guys.
4: Don't worry about it.
2: Yeah. Is it?
4: Yes.
2: All right, we'll check it out for ourselves.
4: I am innocent.
2: Coming up from ZLX.

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1: For whatever reason, the planets aligned a certain way today, and it turned into Tyler Day.
2: Mm-hmm.
1: Been very Tyler-centric show.
2: Is Mayor Wu going to announce an official proclamation June 30th as Tyler Day?
1: It's a possibility. It's a possibility. Okay. After the toilet paper reference, you drive around with a roll of two-ply at all times in the vehicle.
2: Always. Better be two-ply.
1: Just in case.
3: Oh, it's a I think it's a Cottonelle.
1: All right. The good stuff.
3: Yeah.
1: Name brand.
2: He doesn't skimp on that, sir.
3: No, that's...
2: You can't skimp on
1: it. It's not the Berkley and Jensen. It's the...
2: Yeah.
3: Certain things, you got to go top-notch. Right. Toilet paper's one. Mm.
1: Very proud of that.
3: Yeah, you got to.
1: All right. So a lot of people agreed with you. Some people did say you're insane, what have you, but...
3: True.
1: That was just one moment. If we go back earlier in the show, I believe it was 7:09 a.m.?
2: Yes, correct. The end of the download.
1: We're getting ready for the Classic Rock Challenge, and you were talking about this great weekend that we put together here at ZLX in honor of the 250th anniversary of this awesome nation of ours.
3: American Double Shot Weekend.
1: And you were describing some of the bands that we're going to be hearing, these great American bands in double shot form.
3: Aerosmith, Van Halen.
1: Very excitedly.
3: Yeah.
1: And you said it quickly. And Danielle and I thought we heard something else. Mm. But we've listened to this probably 150 times.
2: Easily.
1: I still think I'm hearing something else.
2: I know.
3: But, well, now your brain is programmed to hear the F-bomb.
1: Yeah.
3: When it was really the word talking.
1: Yeah.
3: Not effing.
2: It's like the brainstorm green needle thing. Have you ever seen that?
1: I have.
3: Yes.
1: Yeah. Yes.
2: Yeah. Yes. Like that.
1: Okay.
3: Yeah.
1: Because you...
3: It's also like, maybe we did misheard lyrics a couple of weeks ago.
1: Yes.
2: I don't know, dude. This is pretty clear.
3: No, it's like...
2: It's pretty clear.
3: When someone says, oh, I thought they were saying this, then you hear it, and that's what you hear.
1: You were excitedly doing an abbreviated version of We're Talking Aerosmith, We're Talking Van Halen.
3: Yeah.
1: You dropped out the We're.
3: Yeah.
1: And you said the talking part really fast.
3: Talking Aerosmith.
2: See?
3: See, that's docking. Exactly docking. How I just said it.
4: Docking.
2: Yeah, he can agree.
3: Docking. It sounds like...
4: Docking.
1: Daniel and I...
3: Actually, Pelosi's got it. It's more like a docking.
2: Are you playing docking?
1: Our heads snapped around when you said that. So let's go back to 7:09, and again, this is not a violation of radio airwaves and what have
4: I'll
1: you.
4: I'll be the judge of that.
1: He is saying talking, but it sounds like something else.
3: Could be mistook.
1: Okay.
3: Yeah.

0: That is so patriotic, right?
1: American
0: there.
1: Bands.
0: That is.
1: Talking Aerosmith, talking Van Halen.
2: Oh my God, I thought you dropped an F-bomb.
0: So did I. I just had a heart attack.
1: And by the way, when you play it again, when you hear me say the second talking, you clearly can hear the T. So you know I'm saying T.
0: On Van Halen, I can.
1: Yeah.
2: But the first one, it's
0: but
2: it's
0: Aerosmith.
2: Real
1: but you don't hear a F sound.
0: What do you hear?
3: That is so patriotic, right?
1: American
3: there.
1: Bands.
0: That is.
1: Talking Aerosmith, talking Van Halen.
2: Oh my God, I thought you shot
4: it's right there.
1: It's just
0: right there.
1: Yeah, you hear
0: right
1: what you want to hear, but it's
5: because you're
1: talking.
5: Off mic.
1: Yeah.
5: Because he said
1: talking Aerosmith.
0: Again, if you're listening, he's saying talking
2: Aerosmith.
0: But it's just you're throwing a little Rhode Island into it.
2: Yeah.
1: 781 texter, I completely agree with Tyler. I keep toilet paper in the car.
2: Just why are we back on this?
0: We're
2: now?
0: Not on
2: just,
0: that.
2: Not, that's
1: just
2: not
1: to
2: what
1: remind
2: we're talking
1: everybody.
2: About.
1: Just to remind everybody.
2: That came in 13 minutes ago. We're over
0: just call or text 877-617-100.7.
1: Talking Aerosmith.
0: Or leave us a talk back on the free iHeartRadio app. What are you hearing?
1: Talking Aerosmith. Talking Aerosmith, talking Van Halen.
2: And you can't
6: handle the truth.
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3: That is so patriotic right
1: American
3: there.
1: Bands.
0: That is.
1: Talking Aerosmith, talking Van Halen.
2: Oh my God, I thought you dropped an F-bomb.
0: So did I. I just had a heart attack.
1: 781 texture, that's just the Boston accent coming out there.
0: What Boston accent? You're not from here. What?
1: They're all the same.
2: Get out of here.
1: It's all the same.
2: Dope.
1: Talking Aerosmith.
6: Wake up!
0: We need a long weekend.
1: You got one coming up, buddy.
0: We do.
1: And it's an American double shot weekend. We're talking Aerosmith, Van Halen. Fucking Aerosmith. There you go.
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3: That is so patriotic right
1: American
3: there.
1: Bands.
3: That is.
1: Talking Aerosmith. Talking Van. Talking Aerosmith. Talking Van Halen. That accent thing.
0: What kind of an accent?
1: It's like a when you say the word but you don't get all the letters out. Talking Aerosmith. Talking Aerosmith.
0: Do it again.
1: An Aerosmith. Van Halen.
0: That's not it.
25: Hey, you fellas come from Providence?
2: It's not forced now.
0: Yeah, it's forced.
1: Talking Aerosmith.
0: Talking. Right. Talking.
1: Yeah. I just didn't get the tea out completely.
0: Why does it sound like something else?
2: Are you also saying your tea is low?
0: Low tea?
1: No, my tea is fine.
4: Fucking Aerosmith.
1: There's no F there, so stop it.
2: Billy thought you dropped an F bomb. I was just talking to Billy. He said he thinks you dropped an F bomb.
1: Billy doesn't know what he's talking about.
0: Man's a legend.
1: Billy's
7: Who are you wearing?
2: Sir,
1: I'm just saying.
0: You
1: throw me under the bus like that?
2: Jeez.
4: Fucking Aerosmith.
2: He actually didn't say anything, but okay.
1: Oh, great. I just made fun of him for no reason. Sorry, Billy. He's an old friend.
2: Hey, you.
0: He's a very dear friend. Getting ready for Carter Allen coming up here. Yeah, top of the hour.
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1: I'm at one of the gates of hell right now. Why am I here?
0: Danielle Murr.
2: Feed pics are very lucrative.
0: And Tyler.
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1: I'll be back when the day is new.
2: Excuse me, sir. The show's over.
1: Is the snack bar still open?
3: Have a very, very pleasant day. We'll see you soon again.
4: Walk on, walk on.
5: Dorn, that's the end.
6: Anybody seen Danielle?
7: Nope. I think she's out there talking to somebody.
6: You know, things are...
7: She gets social at this time of the show.
6: Things get a little too loose around here with the rules.
7: You just start cracking the whip, boss.
6: Yeah, I do.
8: Guy.
6: Got her wandering around the hallways here, talking to other radio stations.
7: Yep. Egregious.
8: Man, I've made some bad choices in my life.
6: Got you saying things on the air.
9: That is so patriotic right
7: American
9: now.
7: Bands.
6: That is.
7: Fucking Aerosmith. Fucking Van Halen.
8: Oh, my God. I thought you strapped an F.
6: So did I.
7: Yeah, it was the T, I said. It's a talking Aerosmith.
6: You sure?
7: You can hear what you want. Where were you?
6: Are you sure?
8: I was talking to our friend Ashley over at Jammin', who said she and little Ashley watched that video about 1,000 times, and they are convinced that you dropped an F-bomb.
7: I
1: talking Aerosmith.
7: It's talking Aerosmith.
1: Talking Aerosmith.
8: I literally watched them watch it, and they both did the, oh my God, do we have to jump out of that jump?
6: See, they did the terrified radio moment.
8: Yeah. That when you look up and you're like, do we have 7 seconds left?
6: And they're radio professionals, all right? So they have their ears tuned.
7: If I had said it. You know, I would have reacted. I would have been like, oh my God, you would have saw my face go blank.
6: But sometimes you get a little too comfortable on the air and
7: never.
6: And the Warwick comes out.
8: You swore an Italian and then you gave me a hard time for giving you a hard time about it, knowing it was against FCC regulations.
7: We have been doing the show for 14, 15 months now.
6: Yes.
7: I have yet to swear on the air.
8: Who's this new chode?
7: You did.
6: Sure.
7: You did, Danielle.
8: I know.
7: And you almost did the other day.
6: I almost did, but I caught myself.
7: Right. But I've never even come close to swearing.
9: That is so patriotic right
7: now. American bands.
9: That is.
7: Fucking Aerosmith. Fucking Van Halen.
8: Oh, my God. I thought you dropped an F-bomb.
6: So did I.
9: I just had a heart attack.
1: Fucking Aerosmith.
7: Fucking Aerosmith.
6: What?
7: That's how I say it. Are you going to beat this dead horse for the next, like, how long are we going to do this?
8: Yes.
6: I'm taking your word for this, okay? I'm taking your word for this.
7: Stop it. You know I didn't swear.
8: Stop it. I mean, you are a horrendous person. Thank you.
6: Classic Rock Challenge tomorrow. Is anybody working this week?
8: No. There was nobody on the road this morning. Yesterday, driving home was like tumbleweeds. It was unbelievable. It was awesome.
6: Everybody just got out of Dodge.
8: Yeah.
7: Everybody's definitely on vacation because, like, when I come out of my condo... There's a million spots on the street open. Like, everybody's gone. Yeah.
6: I remember that, living in the city, when everybody left at the same time.
7: Mm-hmm. It's like Armageddon.
6: Well, working on your way in or vacationing, tomorrow we have a chance for you to get tickets to see Godsmack at the Xfinity Center Thursday night this week.
7: Yes.
6: And STP, also, same show. Classic Rock Challenges with a couple at 7:10 and 8:10 tomorrow. On this family show we call...
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7: Stop it. I said talking Aerosmith.
6: Say it. Just say it again. Just keep saying it. Defend yourself.
7: It's an American Double Shot weekend. Talking Aerosmith. Talking Van Halen.
6: It's like a parrot.
8: Mm-hmm.
7: It's just, it's natural. It just comes out that way.
6: Very clean. Carter Allen coming up next.
7: Carter's waiting in the wings.
6: I know.
7: For
6: we
7: got to
6: 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What do we do? We got to get out of here.
7: All right.
6: Enjoy the day. We'll be back for the Heat Dome tomorrow morning.
7: Yes.
6: 6 a.m.
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going down with Aerosmith here at WZLX, Boston's Classic Rock. Carter Allen here on your Tuesday. And now the White Stripes. By the way, Jack White drops his 7th solo album. That'll be coming out next Wednesday, July 10th.

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I was checking out the Chuck Nolan Morning Show before I got on the air yesterday. 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

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I'll get you your rock and roll diary for this last day of June. And right after, we are going to celebrate America's 250th birthday by giving you a shot at $2,500. You know, the kind with the dead presidents on it.

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100.7 WZLX, there's an all-American band. And this Thursday at 5 p.m. as we get into that long 4th of July weekend, we'll kick off the all-American double shot weekend here at WZLX.

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And in about 10 minutes, I'll get you your rock and roll diary. And then you've got your chance to win $2,500. And it's not play money. It's real American Yankee green.

0: Boston's Classic Rock, WZLX, Carter Allen here. Special hello to the folks that work at Copeland Chevrolet in Hudson. They listen all the time. They got a boombox on the candy machine. I know it isn't high-tech, but it works. It is June 30th. It's National Meteor Watch Day, which is interesting because who's got time to sit out there and watch for meteors? I mean, even retirees don't have that kind of time. Coming up, I've got $2,500 to hand you as we celebrate America's 250th birthday. That's right after the Rock and Roll Diary. And in a half an hour, I have more Godsmack tickets for you. But how about the Rock and Roll Diary? On this day, 1975, Cher and Greg Allman were married just 4 days after Cher's divorce from Sonny Bono. The marriage didn't last long, though. Cher filed for divorce just 9 days later. 1977, Marvel Comics published the first Kiss comic book with a vial of the band members' blood mixed into the ink. That probably wouldn't fly in the post-COVID world. In 2000, 8 men were trampled to death during Pearl Jam's performance at a festival near Copenhagen. Police said the victims had all slipped or fallen in the mud in front of the stage. And in 2012, in Kyiv, Queen launched its first tour with American Idol finalist Adam Lambert on lead vocals. In the WZLX ticket stash, Cars at the Paradise in 78, Jay Giles at Cape Cod Coliseum in 79, and in 98, John Fogerty was at Great Woods. That's the Rock and Roll Diary for this Tuesday the 30th from the College of Classic Rock Knowledge.
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WZLX Godsmack and STP playing Xfinity Center this Thursday. It'll be a hot night, both the temperature and the bands. You want to win tickets? It's a ticket to rock summer. I can hook you up coming up 12:10, a few moments away.

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3: 1 o'clock, and I'm opening the vinyl vault in face paint today. 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Blood from each band member was drawn by a registered nurse, witnessed by a notary public, and poured into the vats of red ink used for printing the comic. That comic book would sell 500,000 copies. Let's head back to 1976 for the Rock and Roll Over album. We're calling Dr. Love. Draw some blood.

WZLX, and a happy belated birthday to Colin Hay of Men at Work. I actually talked about that in my Rock and Roll Diary yesterday in the WZLX Instagram or TikTok page.

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Yes, what goes up must come down. But Tom Petty must not have been thinking about Ozzy, because I don't think he ever came down.

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0: Well, it's Kenny Young. I'm the fellow that's going to be paying you out some money here at 240. 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All right? Can you dig it? Outstanding. And don't try calling me with the keyword. It doesn't work that way. We give it to you, and then you got to do a little bit of heavy lifting. Again, 240. 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

0: October is in Pilgrim's number 2. He was asking why he wasn't coming up on Friday 11th. 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

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Excellent. Hey, it's Kenny Young. Look, I'm going to give you some very simple instructions as it pertains to you scoring free cash, $2,500 worth. Right after the Rolling Stones, we're going to provide you with a super secret keyword. What are you going to do with that keyword? You're not going to call me with it. You're certainly not going to text it. That would be silly. No, you're going to enter the keyword we give you online at WZLX.com. 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

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It's Kitty Young. You know, when Angus Young was just a wee one, he used to watch this cartoon called Beanie and Cecil. On that cartoon, there was a dude named Dishonest John who would carry around business cards that said, quote, dirty deeds, done dirt cheap, holidays, Sundays, special rates. Anyway, that's what they got the title for this one.

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It's Kitty Young. More Godsmack tickets on the way at 4:10 this afternoon. While I don't talk over this intro because it's legendary.

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GMA throwing it down at Boston's Classic Rock, 100.7 WZLX. I read somewhere once that Bob Dylan himself liked Jimmy's version better than his own. How about that? 4 o'clock, I'm at Basement Tapes, a Billy Joel update, and a lot.

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2: Hang on, I just got to put the phones on hold. Well, we're getting close to 410. So people try to be early birds and they try to call in to win Godsmack tickets. This is not that time. 410 would be that time. I think we've mentioned that once or twice. All right. To the matter at hand. Billy Joel is back on the Billboard charts in the number one position thanks to his 73 classic Piano Man. He's on Billboard's top TV songs charts. I didn't know that was a thing either. And it's all thanks to the song being included on a Prime Video series called The Boys. It generated a massive surge in downloads and streams, over 19 million for the Piano Man. But here's a song from his 86 classic, The Bridge, which when he performs it live, finds Billy not on the piano, but on the guitar. It's a matter of trust at ZLX.

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1: Oh, we got a big show this week in Mansfield at Xfinity Center. Godsmack. Stone Temple Pilots on that bill as well. Hey, caller 10. These tickets are yours. 877-617-1007. I'll also get caller 10 qualified for the grand prize at the end of the week. A little upgrade. You get a meet and greet with the boys from Godsmack. How cool is that? Again, 877-617-1007. Good luck from ZLX.

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0: Formal attire is not required for this commercial-free block of rock. Hey, it's Kenny, 100.7 WZLX. Just moments ago, giving away some more tickets to catch Godsmack. STP's on the bill, too. And when I told Nikki, who was caller 10 a little while ago, I told Nikki, you know, STP's on the bill Thursday night. This was her reaction.
1: No way. Because you know what, Kenny? My first concert ever was Stone Temple Pilots.
0: No way.
1: I think it was either late 90s, early 2000s.
0: Well, now you get to go see him with Jeff Gutt.
1: That's amazing. Oh, no way.
0: Nikki, I'm so glad we could hook you up today. Godsmack, STP, Thursday night at Xfinity Center, and you.
1: That is amazing.
0: Well, amazing is our business, and business is good. 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Again, the show's Thursday night. Time is of the essence, people. Come on. Come on, take a free ride.

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It's Kenny Young. You wouldn't want to miss Live at 5 happening in like 22 minutes, would you? I didn't think so. A couple of Seattle bangers to get on at 5 o'clock. We've got Heart and Alice in Chains, some artists that have worked together. In fact, I think Alice in Chains had recorded one time or another at Heart's studio up in the Seattle area, if I'm not sorely mistaken. Anyway, we'll get into that during Live at 5. And we got more cash an hour from now. 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
3: Well, the Seattle emerging music scene was put on full display on this date, June 30th, 1992. The movie soundtrack for Singles was released 3 months before that Cameron Crowe classic would hit movie theaters. And it was a regular who's who of artists, too. I mean, you had Pearl Jam, Soundgarden, Mother Love Bone, Mudhoney, Screaming Trees, Pumpkins. There's even a Hendrix track on there. Two more artists? Well, you had Heart, who appeared doing the Zeppelin cover as the Lovemongers. But you also had Alice in Chains, who also appear in the movie on stage, if you recall. Very sweaty, fictional bar that they appear in. Here they are, Alice in Chains. Glasgow, Scotland, with the Tartan Army, 1993.

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Oh, you're very welcome, Hart. I was just about to say, it's 100.7 WZLX. That Canadian crowd going absolutely wild for Hart back in the summer of 2012. It's Kitty Young. Speaking of live music, you got four more opportunities tomorrow to win your way into Thursday night show with Godsmack, STP, down at the Xfinity Center in Mansfield. 7:10 with the Chuck Nolan Morning Show. Your first shot out of the gates tomorrow morning.

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0: man. There's nothing but red lights on 495 right now. It's Kenny Young, 100.7 WZLX. I assume I have you as a captive audience if you're up there right now. Let me present...
1: Traffic Nightmare!
0: Yeah, state police have the highway closed down up on 495, north and south. It's an absolute sugar show. I guess they got the dude that they were looking for, that they had closed the southbound downside for, and so they were trying to divert traffic off of it, but it's been a virtual parking lot on 495. So, hey, while you're sitting there with nowhere to go, pop open your iHeartRadio app, drop me a talkback message. Give me a live update with your situation. I'll try to do the best on my end I can.

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Today's was a lot to unpack here at WZLX. She and her boyfriend were at a barbecue imbibing, and he insisted on leaving even though he had been crushing drinks. So she let him get in the car, and he drove off. So what did she do? She called the police, turned in his plate number, popped him for OUI. Who was the A-hole?

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17: 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We the Unhoused is a podcast that's changing the narrative. I'm Theo Henderson, and I created this show while I was unhoused on the streets of Los Angeles. 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
1: You know how we do these things. 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Corey Roddick in for your Tuesday night. This song was not so affectionately. It was known as The Battle in my household growing up. And I know this because I would blare Metallica's Binge and Purge box set pretty much every morning when I was getting ready for high school. And I wouldn't hear my mom knocking on my door. One day she just opened the door while I was changing. I'm like, what? And she's like, well, maybe you could have heard me if the damn battle wasn't raging in your bedroom. She wasn't wrong. One kicks off your mandatory Metallica with ZLX.

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16: 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Open your free